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1: Copy. Sir, I'm en route to St. Mary's. Is there a way you'd be able to advise if the traffic light on 29 Road and Highway 50 is out on your way out there? And then I can call CDOT.
5: Yeah, sure. I'll go that way.
1: Kevin, thank you. It's just that eastbound light on Highway 50. If you could just advise if it is for sure out, then CDOT will handle it.

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0: 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Respond to 4918 Highway 50, 4918 Highway 50 for a patient having a seizure. Code 2, 10-1806.
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1: 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It's 2727.

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1: For squad 51, showing you both en route to 4918 Highway 50 for a 53-year-old male, conscious and breathing. He is not still seizing. There is lockbox information in the notes. Code 2.
2: 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Thank you.
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1: In my drive by, the lights on 29 Road and Highway 50 look normal. I'm not sure if they're cycling right.
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1: 322.
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1: Full units, clear that contact and route to the PD.
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1: 3484.
0: I'll be in touch with my secondary if you could attach another unit.
1: Can you assist? Squad 51, dispatch.
2: Go ahead.
1: Just advising the RP to get information on how to get her to her driveway. It's in the notes.
2: Copy that. I'm almost on me.

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Timeout 1819.

0: 45. 39, 45. That other call, we did get a priority animal complaint at the Safeway, 2901 Patterson Road, for a dog in a vehicle.
1: Copy, show us in row.
0: Hi, copy. It will be an older model Dodge pickup. Plate number is 683 Young George Union. Engine 3 is showing in route to 2461 Park Vista Street, Unit B Boy. There appears smelling gas near her water heater. It's very strong, making her eyes burn. She and her children will be waiting outside. They refuse the ambulance.
2: Three copies.
0: 1820.

0: 2687, 2651. Can you copy on a juvenile complaint at 581 4th Street?
1: 2687.
2: 51.
0: Both units, sure, you're at 581 4th Street. This occurred approximately 20 ago at this point. RP states that his girlfriend was outside when two juveniles stopped their vehicle in front of her. One of them got out and then let fireworks deliberately in front of her. He states the juveniles often cause issues in the neighborhood, is requesting them be contacted. They drove back to their home after this occurred. RP was a bit confused on their address. Believes the juveniles live at either 3169 Stanford or possibly 577 and a half Stanford Way. Break. The juvenile that lit the fireworks wearing a blue t-shirt. The RP is available by phone, request a call after, or for deputies to contact his girlfriend at the CAD. She does have Ring camera footage of this occurring.
1: Copy.
0: 1822.

0: 27, 27.
1: I'm out at St. Mary's. My ID is 760. And if you could please change this to a DUI.

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1: Yeah, the code 4, 1823.
0: 641 Lois Street, 641 Lois Street for a patient with burns. Code 2, 1823.

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0: En route.
1: Copy, is he 24? 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She dropped grease on her foot and is burned. Code 2.
0: Copy.
1: Ambulance 21, correction on the address, for me 641 Lois Street.
0: Copy.
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0: 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Thanks so much.
1: 1830.

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1: All units are clear in the CAD, including coroner 5. 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
0: Got it. 1885.

0: 26 for joint. 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
1: Go ahead.
0: Person B, 646, Paul Robert George.

Apologies. And next is going to be Colorado Temp 830-5676. Break. Edward Adam Tom, John 99. Break. Adam Nora Ocean, William 64.

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1: 44.
0: Copy, showing your route, North Avenue and North 7th Street. Is a vehicle versus a scooter. RPU is a passerby. Vehicle is a white SUV. Brake. Continuing, it was last seen headed northbound on 7th Street. We're working on getting a squad route.

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1: Fugitive log time of draw is 1848.
0: Abram,

Gateway Fire, respond to the area of Cabin Bench. 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

0: 2685.
1: Yes, ma'am.
0: Sure, I know you're EOS in 2. Just by the way, I do have a follow-up on the board for you. It looks like it's just a compliment. Are you available for that?
1: Yes.
0: Thank you.

0: 3493.
1: 3493.
0: I'll be back at the
2: CAD. 457. Quickly clear the jail, headed to the PD on this.
0: Hey, copy.
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0: 2457 on the US. You have a good night.
1: All right, thank you.
2: 21, respond to cabin bench. That is cabin bench for the site of smoke in the area. Timeout 1855.
1: Copy.
0: Are we clear, sir?
1: Kevin.
3: 26, 22, I'm clear of the report. Thank you.
1: Kevin, thank you.
4: 3215.
1: Just advising a couple times out calls. First is a harassment that occurred. 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Continuing. 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
4: I copy. Thanks.
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1: 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I have a female back on board en route to the secondary exit. My starting is 760.
0: Copy. Order 1837. 3489, status check.
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0: 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Can you show me en route to the PD?
1: Okay. CM2256.
2: Good.
1: And are you available for a civil standby request call?
2: Yeah.

0: 2706. Can you start me follow up?
1: Hey, from God.
0: Reference case 26-24917, and I'll be en route to the cab.

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0: We have Mary back on the line. Would you like a transfer?
1: Affirm.
0: Twenty-six seventy-three.
1: MUI is copy good night.
0: Copy good night, thank you.
1: Twenty-six twenty-two, same traffic, good night.
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0: 467.
1: Looking at train route to Mesa Fitness at 700 Maldonado Street. This will be for a male that was earlier at Walmart. He's now walked over to Mesa Fitness and the mattress firm. He's refusing to leave. He's currently inside now wanting an ambulance, but won't say why, and is still refusing to leave. Considering at one point he was laying on the ground outside talking to himself. He seems to be highly intoxicated or on something. No weapon seen. He's going to be either wearing a white tank top or shirtless with jean shorts, tattoos on his arms. So again, further.

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1: 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Sixty-3-11, radio check.
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0: You're welcome, Mission 6.
2: Mason Fitness, if you want to clear one of the other units.
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2: Copy.
0: 3428, can we just stage squad?
2: Hey, thanks.
0: 906.

0: consent for a church. Well, then I'll do that.
1: Your phone was a little low. Just the love truck's up, and you will take it back. Hi, Coffee, 3493. Can you head that direction?
2: You stage in the area of the Mesa Fitness for Grand Junction. This be to assist law enforcement with a male that is not responding normally. RP states that the male was seen talking to himself and looked like he had possibly gotten into a fight. Law enforcement is still en route. Code 2 to stage.
3: Stephanie, focus.

0: 2737.
1: Change my CAD to 3018 D and a half road break. And could you change this to a suicidal and show me clears to secondary MHC?
0: Copy.
1: 37, I'll be
0: US. Copy, have a good night.

Virgin Rescue, Engine 8, respond for our lift assist, 3146 Browning Circle, 3146 Browning Circle, number 73, country response, not 9-0.

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1: 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This is going to be for a 99-year-old female, conscious and breathing. She fell and needs a lift assist, no injuries. Approach.
0: Copy.
1: Amy, I was trying to, I'll show you quick.
3: Let me OS. Thanks for help today. Have a good night.
4: Thank you. Have a good night.
1: Amy, let's try to. Did you copy me? I showed you first.

0: Engine 2, ambulance 2, respond to 2130 Piazza Way, 2130 Piazza Way, for a patient who passed out. Not alert. 2-3, response. Time out 1950.
1: Take them places to the ground.
2: Thank you, too.
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0: 21:30 Piazza Way. This is going to be for a 74-year-old male, conscious and breathing. He fainted, possibly hit his head when he fell. He does have a heart stent. It's going to be a quick 3 response.
1: Oh, copy.
0: 1914.
2: I'll be around.
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0: Thirty-four fifty-six. Your squad is staged.
3: 1914.

0: 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Respond for a patient with difficulty breathing at Walmart, 2545 Rimrock Avenue, 2545 Rimrock Avenue. Code 3, timeout 1960.
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0: Engine 3, ambulance 11, showing you both around to Walmart, 2545 Rimrock Avenue. This will be behind the building. For a 65-year-old male, conscious and breathing with difficulty, he is clammy. So code 3 response.
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1: amount.
0: Thank
1: you. Dispatch ambulance 1. 1. Stage right here by Walmart, so we'll take that code 3, difficulty breathing, if you want to put 11 on the stage sign.
0: Break, ambulance 11, direct.

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0: Both units ringing around McDonald's on North Avenue, 1212 North Avenue. Our recent employee, suits a female, keeps begging customers for money and food. She continues to walk back and forth between a white passenger car parked under the tree near the Papa John's and the Cadbury. Continuing, no weapons, no intact. The mid-30-year-old white female, thin build, last seen wearing a black tank top, brown cargo pants, and capris.
1: Copy. 1920.
0: I'm out. 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Showing back en route to 3146 Browning Circle, number 73. So, originally for a 99-year-old female, conscious and breathing, who fell, was unable to get up. Engine 8 for request that you respond, could you?
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2: 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You know, I've left the business. 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

0: 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I'll be en route to the PD.
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8: 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It's best. I will be riding in the SWAT this time, right? 27. I'm out at my secondary. My ending is 780.
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0: 3496, any you a timed out harassment to be handled by someone first?
1: 3467 on primary.
0: 467 showing out code 6 subject at McDonald's on North Avenue, 1212 North Avenue. The subject is Amy Martin, date of birth is 32678. It's a white female, 5'3", 145, brown over hazel. Teacher's misdemeanor out of Laramie County. FTA on a traffic offense. It's a $100 PR bond.
1: Copy, thank you. Hello, advisor.

0: 3428.
1: 3428.
0: Can you tell me which RP it was that wanted to press charges for trespassing?
1: Both Mesa Fitness and the mattress store. There is also a note about a possible mother in the call notes for you.
0: Copy. Can you put the RP from the mattress store in the notes as well, please?

0: 3049.
1: 3049.
0: Clear contact on that.
1: Okay.
2: Thirty-four fifty-six.

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1: 2685.
0: Ma'am, you can clear my desk with a report, and I'll be EOS. Have a great night, and thanks for all your help today.
1: Thank you. Have a great night.
0: $2,685.
1: I'm sorry, sir. I still have you on the suspicious at mobile correction picture range. She has a clearance off that.
0: Yes, ma'am. Give me just a moment and I'll throw some notes in on that.
1: Probably.
2: 2706. I'm going to be in contact with that female, C. Charles and a half in reserve lane.
1: Copy. 2965. I'm sorry, you said Unit C, Charles.
3: Affirmative.

0: Jean.
1: Ouais, c'est chaud.
0: A female's been released on a summons. I'm en route to the southern paper.
1: Copy.
0: 2687, you can show me en route to the castle. I'm clear, assist, ma'am, and I'll be EOS for real this time. Have a good night.
1: No problem. Thank you. 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

0: 2651, 2663, could you clear a copy on a verbal 470, 32 and 1 8th Road, 470, 32 and 8th Road.
1: 2663.
0: 63. 32 and 8th Road. The RP is having a disagreement with a tenant, possibly about taking stuff from the address break. Continuing, they're having a disagreement over rent payment. This is going to be a Rochelle Manzanares. I'm having a hard time with the phone connection, and the RP is not responding to questions, and she disconnected. We're still working on further.
1: Copy.

0: 4-27, could you reoffer priority at Family Dollar Fruta? So it's going to be a ready vehicle, 1668 West Highway 650.
1: Go ahead, Brian.
0: Thank you. Showing you rerouted Family Dollar Fruta. The ERP is concerned that a male and female are going to leave the address intoxicated. Female does have an ankle monitor, and she is stumbling around the place, having hard time standing up. Continuing, they're working towards a maroon-colored Jeep, plate given Charles Union Henry Lincoln 14. Break.
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1: Copy, send you now to 654 Wintergreen Street. This will be for a 42-year-old female, conscious and breathing, having diabetic issues. She has a high blood sugar. So, could you respond?
0: Copy.
1: Thank you.
2: What was the call at the Family Dollar?
3: Is that possible? Intox driver, she's wandering around in the parking lot about to get into a vehicle.
2: I copy. You can catch me, and I'll be responding from I-70 at 6:50.
3: Copy. And units en route to the ready. They are now in that maroon Jeep, last seen heading westbound on Highway 6:50. Again, that plate was Charles Union Henry Lincoln 14.
4: Dispatcher 12. We're right on top of that. We'll take that in place of 2. Based on the notes, does it sound like a stage assignment is going to be?
3: 2651. Back on the line, states that that female is not at the address. She does not want to speak with law enforcement at the address. She's requesting to meet you at the Family Dollar.
1: This will be for an 18-year-old male, conscious and breathing. He crashed his scooter, hit his head and jaw. He's not completely alert. He is a little bit agitated. We're trying to control the bleeding now. Code 3 response.
4: 1216.
1: Copy.
2: Copy. We'll be walking next door.

0: Copy.
1: Can you log up, please? Zebra, Mary, 66.
0: I apologize, I missed the first letter before the Henry.
1: David.
0: Thank you.
1: And we'll be in contact with RP.
0: Copy.
2: Hey, Jensen, we might need to try to catch this critter if you want to get your truck.
1: Copy.
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1: From that vehicle's last seen going westbound on Highway 650.
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3: Copy 1956.
0: Twenty-five thirty-seven.
5: And we have animal control on.
0: I'm showing you special assignment as SEO.
5: Yes, ma'am. I'm asking if we have animal control on.
0: I apologize. That's April. Reroute wherever he is.
5: It was that niche.
0: April.
5: Hey, I went to talk to this old lady and her dog ran out now trying to catch it. I'm walking down F and a half road towards Metalwood, if you could head this way. Just kidding, I caught her. Disregard.
0: $25.95.
6: Good evening. You can show me in service. 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
0: Copy, thank you.
2: Okay, cool, Furnace. 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
6: Okay, copy.
5: Let's enroll Becky. Just bring the truck down to me and I'll throw her in the back.
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2: 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For a 20-year-old female, conscious and breathing, complaining of chest pain and tingling in her arm. So, could you respond?
0: It's 24. It was 12
2: minutes, Mary's. It was 12, copy, 24.

0: people first, got anything?
1: Negative. I'm going to drive down the end. I think you're getting clear off.
2: Oh, units, hearing a traffic complaint in the area of exit 11 for MAC, last seen heading eastbound. It's a black Navigator or an Expedition with an unknown number Illinois plate with four flat tires, brake. Continuing, the driver looked to be a female, possibly scared looking, with children in the back. RP thought that the vehicle driver was possibly scared to pull over. Aired at 207.

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0: And 3, ambulance 11, respond for a patient who is passed out 5th Street in Uray, 5th in Uray. Code 3, come out, 2010.
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3: That's 21.
1: 2687, affirm your case is 26120. Again, 26120. 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
0: Edward William Victor Queen 63.
1: Copy, that returns clear expired back in May of this year on a 2019 white Jeep Grand Cherokee to a Jose Pena at 2835.5 Kelso Mesa Drive.
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1: 2022.
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4: 25, 25. I'll make charge. I'm in contact at the house of Mary.
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0: 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Can I get the timer call? Copy. Thank you.
1: 2026.
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0: If you haven't been informed already, we're having a power outage here at Station 2. I'm assuming surrounding areas.
1: Yeah.

0: 3496, 3489, copy on a priority trespass, 2887 Texas Avenue, 2887 Texas.
1: 3496 for both.
0: Both answering in route, 2887 Texas Avenue. There's two males that were looking in the windows of this house. They're now sitting on the front porch. At one point, they did try the front door break. Copy, I'll show you clear at 2033. Some things that they need to move out on them, intact or weapons. They had backpacks on them. We're still working on further.
1: I got it.
0: 2034. All units saying burglar alarm, 715-23.5 Road. This is Blackout Sports Fieldhouse. No info on key holders. We came in as perimeter southeast door. Information only 2034.

0: For any additional information, both are Hispanic males, 5'6", medium build. One is wearing a tank top and shorts. The other is wearing a baseball hat, dark shirt, and shorts. 2036.
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1: 3493 for both.
0: Both units showing in route since Safeway on Broadway, 2512 Broadway. There's two males physically fighting on the street. It looks like he has been broken up at this point. We're still working on further.
1: Copy.

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1: Thank you.
2: Thirty-two fifteen. I'm clear assist.
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for 93 additional information. The black male, 30 years old, last seen wearing a black tank top and a black crop pants. He's currently walking towards the bridge. And a white male, bald, 40 years old, last seen wearing a gray shirt and blue jeans. He's currently walking back towards Safeway. 2044.

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0: 3561, can you both copy on MFL that just occurred at the corner store, 1015 North Avenue? Posting this will be at the corner store, 1015 North Avenue. RP states that they were just assaulted. Suspect's going to be driving a white Chevy truck, busing eastbound on North Avenue, Colorado plate, Adam Edward George, 003. No weapons, unknown impact. He came in, testing at the RP. When he was told to leave, he grabbed the RP.
1: Can you log a couple points for me? Robert Sam King Henry 57 and Charlie Henry Robert David 63.

0: 2706, 2651, can I have you clear and assist for a verbal disturbance? 3122 D Road, 3122 D David Road.
1: 2706,
0: well, 3122 D David Road. Our RP is advising that her boyfriend has locked the RP out of the bedroom, refusing to let the RP use the bathroom in the residence. No intox or drugs, no weapons. Break
2: 211. RP states that the neighbor in 211 is stomping and banging things around and throwing something. Female that lives there is going to be a shade tool. RP thinks that she's doing this to harass her. RP is calling from unit 111.
1: Okay.
0: 2050.
2: Timed out, party complete. This will be in the alley next door to 558 North 26th Street for approximately 20 subjects being loud and having a party. RP states that they're college kids, possibly intoxicated.

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1: I got it.
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27-6, additional information. RP Brandy's still on the line with us. She's advising that she's outside in front of the property. She's going to be in a blue shirt with beige-colored leggings. She's concerned about being out there. She's worried that the male half is going to lock her out of the house. She's still crying, saying she needs to use the bathroom. She did mention that she's been to jail in the past due to using marijuana. 223.

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0: 3410. US. Have a good night.
1: Have a good night, there, 22SN.
2: I get Sergeant Torch, that possible crash. Do we have any details?
3: Looks like a male that was on a bicycle on the ground. Unknown if the vehicle hit him or he just crashed his bike. The male appears to possibly have a head injury. We're starting a squad that way.
1: Even though our high centered on the median in a dark colored smaller SUV. Juvies seem to be about 16 to 17 year old. They're using pallets to try to get the vehicle unstuck. They are in the roadway a little bit. RP did, one of the RP stopped to ask if they needed help. It looked like the front tire was flat. They refused help.
4: We copy.
1: Kathy, and the RP that we have on the phone now thinks that they have been drinking.
3: Possibly the bicycle rider. The subject on the ground appears to be bleeding from the head, and we are starting a squad code 3.
1: We're in contact with the RP. Copy at
0: 3049. You just mean the Entrap being all in the area.
3: 3 for a patient who possibly crashed their bike, unknown if a vehicle is involved. Code 3, timeout 2209.
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1: Perfect.

0: Ambulance 12, Battalion 1, Engine 2, Sam 1, showing you en route to 585 30 Road, Fruitvale Elementary, to the side of the road near Tad for a 40-year-old male, conscious and breathing, possibly crashed his bicycle. RP is unsure if a vehicle was involved. RP did advise that the male is bleeding from his head. Code 3.
1: 2 copies, Battalion 1, Sam 1, you can cancel.
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0: Ambulance 3, Engine 3, respond to 2222 Highway 6 and 50, Travel Centers of America, for a patient who is clammy, pale, and their heart is pounding. Code 3, timeout 2214. 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
0: White car hauler. Break. Continuing, male is clammy, pale, and says his heart is pounding. Code 3.
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0: 3489. With an ocean for the first character, I'm showing the plate clear. It's on a 2017 Dodge Caravan.
1: That's correct. Thank you.
0: Copy. Here's 26.

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1: 2741.
0: We're code 4 here. 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Wiped out on that. If you call TSB, you can stand them down.
1: Copy.
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1: First is going to be Edward Henry Ida, Sam 39, break. Second is going to be David Queen Union, John 9-1.
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1: Ma'am, can you copy that on time now? Harassment mission.
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1: Copy. 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Can you head that way?
0: Please.
1: Thirty-four ninety-three.
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2: Well, this will be at Bill 718 at 718 Horizon Drive for a male subject who's being rude to staff and other guests. At one point, he did charge at another guest. He is very intoxicated. Described as a 35-year-old white male with dark hair, wearing no shirt, white shorts, and tan shoes. He's in the parking lot at the address now, no weapons seen. He does have a bottle of whiskey with him.

0: just advising the male subject walked across the street towards Applebee's. It looks like he's walking into Applebee's now. The RP at Bill 718 is an employee and would like to have him trespassed from that property.
1: Copy.
0: I'm sorry, 233.

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2: 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Will you clear my back? And I'll be in route to St. Mary's.

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0: 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Can you change my call to a noise, and I'll be clear system.
1: Copy. And can you copy on the civil issue by phone?
0: Avery.
1: Copy, thanks.
2: 3476, I'll log another flight.
1: Go ahead.
2: Henry, Ida, Lincoln 06.

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1: Crawford Anderson, switch to 2.
2: As mentioned before, we've been through the area. 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
0: 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Ambulance 2.

0: 27.
1: 34, 25. Tammy? Ambulance 2, dispatch. 34, 27, 34, 25, can you both copy on that code 6?
0: 27 for both.
1: I sent it to both of you that subject couldn't be code 6 times 3.
0: Copy, what are the details on them?
1: First is going to be a muni warrant out of Grand Junction PD. It's a no bond for failure to appear on shoplifting. Second is a muni out of Grand Junction PD, also no bond, failure to appear on shoplifting. Right. 34-27 looks like third is the same thing.
0: Okay.

0: ambulance to dispatch.
1: 95-95-2706, can you start closing that call? Just occurred at 161-25-57 and 8 Central.
2: RP does not need contact.
1: RP is stating that their daughter's boyfriend was hitting CRP, locked CRP out of the house. The RP's husband, daughter, and daughter's boyfriends were currently in the home, which belongs to the RP. No weapons involved, unknown intox. The boyfriend was smoking something out of a pipe, unknown what break. Continuing, the RP says that she had left 2 days ago, I guess just returned. She also mentioned falling and spraining her foot and getting hit in the leg. Break. Continuing, the daughter's boyfriend lives at the address as well. We also are getting a call from one of the other parties advising mother-in-law came back when she was told not to be there, was outside the house, and stating that she was, or this RP is stating she was hit with a hammer in the left arm and had water tossed on her. Break. Continuing, the second RP, Prody call taker, is, or correction, sorry, the second RP is saying the female initially called is messed out, and everyone's refusing an ambulance.

0: 2663, clear assist.
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0: units in that, the 57 and 8 tenths for the original RP, Georgie Ann Dunphy, is going to be sitting on the back step of the house. And a second RP is the son-in-law. And he's now stating that Georgiana had a torch. Unknown if she still has that torch. And all other parties are locked inside the house.
1: Shopping.
2: 2245. And female on board, St. Mary's, target mileage is 8.4.
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0: Copy.
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0: 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That's negative. 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
3: Sixteen, respond to 2351 George G. George Road, Community Hospital, ER Room 10, for a patient needing transported home, code 2, 2252.
4: Involving Todd, it looks like she did have an restraining order in the system at one time. She was protected from Todd. That expired back in 2018. Todd is showing clear invalid.
0: 2253.

0: Ambulance 16, showing you en route to Community Hospital ER Room 10 for a 41-year-old female, conscious and breathing, needing transported home. Code 2.
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0: 2253.

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0: I'm sorry, did you have traffic? It looks like you had an open mic.
1: Oh, I'll take that info.

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0: 3490, showing you code 6 out in the sidewalk in front of the Safeway with a Luke Daniel Messis. Date of birth 9/13/82, will be a white male, 5'9", 150, black over hazel. It's going to be a CJIS misdemeanor out of the Grand Junction PD, bond of 110 on FTA for trespassing.
1: Copy.
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0: 7th and Winters with 1-0.

0: 3216, I'll be out at 91.
1: Both units to be at 571 North Park Court. The RPZ Tommy Klingensmith advising that her husband and her got into a physical altercation. Both parties are still on scene. RP's refusing an ambulance. Keeping the male half of keeping the baby from the RP on the couch and then pushed the RP. The male was heard in the background saying the female was attacking her. RP is trying to separate. The male keeps following. Nothing physical at the moment. There are weapons in the home. However, they are locked up. The child at the house is going to be 11 months old. The male is going to be a Landon Klingsmith. RP is advising this has happened before. We're trying to get further.
2: From the sub.
1: 23 seconds.

0: 2595 additional. We had Lattice call back in advising that Georgianne just left in her vehicle. She was headed down the driveway in one direction from there approximately 3 ago. She appeared to be under the influence of something.
1: What was the description of that vehicle again?
0: She's in a white Jeep Liberty.
1: I can't see.
0: 2307.

0: additional, the male is going to be in the backyard now. He is described as wearing black colored boxer shorts. And now he's back inside standing with the baby.
1: 23-7.
2: Primary.
3: 32-16, Chanel, 6-6 subject, 7-10 winter. For Kimberly Shearer, date of birth 10/19/71, described as a white female, 5'4", 120, blonde or green. Script 6x2, both are going to be muni warrants out of Grand Junction PD. Both are no bond, failure to appear on trespassing.
0: 2595, advising that Georgia Ann's now calling in. She's saying the male started yelling at her again, so she's left.
3: Did you want those confirmed?
2: Affirm.

0: 95. I'm sorry, I still couldn't copy. The RP Georgianne advised that she did want a phone call. She said that she was driving. She didn't say where she was going. She advised that she could meet somewhere, however, did not give a location. We've since lost connection with her.
1: Perfect.
2: Twenty-six sixty-three, both units out.
0: Copy 2309.

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0: Can you change this to an info and I'll be at notes?
1: Copy.

0: 34.90. That mail served a trespass warning. I'll be backing out to the cat to speak with the employee.
1: Kelly.

0: Six by Jim and the 16 in route to patient's residence.
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2: Six eighty seven. We're in verbal contact with the mill in the backyard. He's trying to hide behind the shed.
3: 2615.
4: Copy 2015. I think it was one at St. Mary's.
5: Go ahead. Go for it. I'll be heading to St. Mary's on this.
0: I'm clear, sis. Back on.

0: 26, would you mind showing me out?
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0: Jensen Medrano, where you need me?
2: For me.
0: You were Jensen, where do you guys need me?
2: Just come to Baker's position on the front of the house. You'll see him by the fence. If he's verbally cooperative, we're kind of getting a statement. From previous incidents.
3: Are you able to put the return for the vehicle logged in this call in the notes, please?
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0: 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Oh, board in Mountain County, starting mileage 91.9, break. 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
0: 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Thank you.
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0: We at 22nd and... in Maine with Colorado. 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Colorado, 347, Tom, Sam, Ocean. Apologize for that.
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0: 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East Germany, Alvin 27.
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0: I got you, dispatcher.
2: Yes, sir.

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1: 3477, was that for me?
0: Avery, can you have your parking complete?
1: Avery.
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0: 11 showing you en route to Community Hospital, ER Room 14, for a 63-year-old female, conscious and breathing, needing transported home. 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
0: 2346.

0: 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Can you clear me of that?
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1: 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Traffic. I'll be at 29 and... Sorry, 29 and Teller. Standby for a plate. That plate's going to be Charles Paul Nora, Paul 53. Mm-hmm. 3472, that does show expired 7 of 25.

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0: 3506, 3491, can be on a suspicious.
1: 3506.
0: Both units, this will be in the area of Evergreen Road and Riverside Parkway. RPC said it sounded like someone was crying outside of his window. It sounded like they were in distress, possibly coming from the North Forest Court direction. RPC feared this 20 minutes ago, hasn't heard anything since, once the area checked in the phone call office.
1: I copy.

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0: Copy. 603 Darlene Court, 603 Darlene Court for a patient who has fallen. Code 2, timeout 025.

0: Ambulance 22, en route.
1: Copy, ambulance 22, showing you en route to 603 Darlene Court for a 92-year-old female, conscious and breathing. She fell in the bathroom and injured her back. Code 2.
0: Copy.

Ambulance 3, Engine 3, respond to 2545 Rimrock Avenue, the Rimrock Walmart behind the building, for a patient who's having difficulty breathing. Code 3, timeout 027.

0: for anyone out in the area. 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
1: Thirty-four twenty-seven, thirty-four twenty-five,
0: Capiana, suspicious. 27. Lucina, this will be at 2910 Bustania Avenue. RPC said there's a male subject messing with the bike rack and the bikes attached to it. They recently had an electric bike stolen from the rack. Suspect can be described as a 30-year-old white male wearing a brown shirt, blue jeans. They're rolled up. Continuing, the male subject did have tools in his hands. Unknown exactly what he was doing. Unknown his actual weapons.
2: Conscious and breathing with difficulty. RP advised that he is in a gray shirt and dark blue shorts. Code 3.
3: Batch, ambulance call have arrived at patient's home.
2: 5-0-29.
0: Kevin.
4: Thirty-five oh six. I'm in the area.
0: Kevin, 0-29.

0: 2663, can you copy an animal complaint?
1: 63.
0: It's going to be in the area of 32 Road Kennedy Avenue. On the east side of 32 Road, a gray tabby cat appeared to be hit by a vehicle still alive.
2: 3472, same traffic.
0: Charlie.

0: Very cheap. She'll be out with torn mail for the complex. Twenty-seven, myself and 25 are also out. The same unit.
1: Copy. Or 72 male was not the correct one.

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1: 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Copy.

0: 3427. Which apartment is the RP calling from?
1: I don't have that listed, sir.
0: Okay. We're code 4 here. This is the male I stopped earlier out in front of the homeless shelter. You can put him in the call.
1: Okay.
2: 23, I'm out.
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1: Hey, Serge, I'm heading to you.

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1: This cat is deceased. I'll be en route to Animal Services.
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1: 2681.
0: 2687. Well, this would be the CNF Food Store at 422 32 Road. Part of a homeless female that came in asking for water, RP gave it to her. The female was then taking soda out of the machine. RP asked her to stop and leave, and the female refused. Right. Female then started calling RP names, getting into his face. RP told her that she was 86 from the business and pushed the female. Break.
2: Archer, be a white for pickup.
0: An ambulance. He's advising that the female's gone. She was headed towards the river. Described as a white female in her 50s, wearing a multicolored striped tank top and jean shorts. Break. Between RP's now advising that the female had a billy club, that she threatened the RP with it, and she was on a bicycle. She appeared to be by herself. Unknown intox or drugs.
1: Copy. Break. Can I get the location again? My computer's down.
0: It's going to be 422-32 Road at the CNF Food Store.
3: 0-43. 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
1: Good.
3: 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We're on 32 Road. We're going to head south and look for this female.

0: 26 and 21. Okay, I apologize, this is unrelated, but can you take 2757 off the board to drop it off at the jail?
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1: Copy, sir, 56. Ambulance 22.
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1: 2687.
0: I'm going to be out with him now on a bike. I'll advise his description.
1: Location?
0: I am on E Row facing eastbound.
2: It's 2687. We're at Casey Way and E Road. I'm attempting to stop a bicyclist with no lights on.
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1: Hi.
3: I have that female on board en route to St. Mary's. The clearance starting mileage is 182.
1: Copy, sir, 58.

0: 688-2741, copy of verbal disturbance in the area of 16 Road and O Ocean Road, 16 Road and O Ocean Road.
1: 88.
0: Both units, call came in on a 911 line. We have an open line. The call taker can hear a male and female arguing in the background. The phase 2 in the phone is showing in the area of 16 Road, O Ocean. Nearest address is 1598 O Road. Break. Okay, take the phase 2 showing in the roadway of 16 Road. It's north of the intersection. Call taker can hear just a male and a female arguing, not getting a response. Break. Only history for the phone was back in on July 8th of this year. Caller reporting a suspicious incident in Fruita, but no name for the caller on that previous call. Trying to get further.
1: Got me.
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0: 2680 additional, the call taker's advising that it sounds like it's quieting down now. Sounds like the parties may be traveling in a vehicle. The phase two is showing just north of M. Mary Road.
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Lower Valley Station 31, respond to 112 North Park Court, 112 North Park Court for a bariatric patient who has fallen. Code 2, timeout 105.

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0: Could you send Karen's criminal history down to the report writing room, please?
1: Coming.

0: 3457, 3427, she must have been on a verbal disturbance at Las Colonias Dog Park.
1: Was
0: he meant to be at Las Colonias Dog Park? Or if he's saying they can hear two subjects arguing, one male has warrants, no intox, unknown weapons. RP's not able to see this, just can hear it happening. RP believes that the male is Warren Bothorp.
2: The patient is bariatric. Code 2.
0: Possibly Elizabeth Parker yelling. RP says that they recognize their voices. Unknown descriptions.
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1: 3506.
2: 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I'll be en route to the PD on this.
3: 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I'll be in the area of that purple at Las Colonias.
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0: 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Okay. Edward Henry Sam Zebra 72.
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0: 31 Roden, I-70B. I'll be out with Colorado. Frank Queen Young, Robert 21. Contact with the male and female.
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0: Two spells check. And put four not in contact with anyone. Give this for CMS. I'm North Avenue, 127.
1: 41 and I are not seeing any vehicles. I'm going to try that phone, see if I can't talk to anybody.
0: Okay. Are you just not? 3490.
2: I'll be out at the Botanical Gardens as well.
0: Kevin?

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0: 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You can disregard my back.
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0: 3216, I'll be out with him.
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3: It's going to be David Queen Robert Williams 06.
1: Copy.

0: 2688, he's disconnected. He told the call taker he's fine. He just woke up and wouldn't answer any questions.
1: I copy. You can clear us. Let's...
0: Copy, thank you.
2: 27, I see some clear that contact, I'll be on notes.

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1: 3137. Robinson, Ethan.
2: Go ahead.
1: You're still in the area. May I have contact with this driver? He's slumped over at the wheel. Say that again.
0: 2687.
1: 2687.
0: I'm going to be out with a male. I'm at the CNEM, CNF, DNA quarter and 30 Jordan.
1: 32.
3: 2687, getting waved down by a male. Let's make this a separate suspicious. 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

0: 2687. Are we out with Thomas Crow? This is going to be reference the assault that happened here earlier. Can you roll us a second?
1: Becky, I'm almost out with you guys.

0: Baker, will you go contact the the clerk? Apparently he's got Keone's phone. Thomas is claiming that he slammed her down and injured her and beat her bike with a bat that's laying over here.
1: I copy.
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3: Copy,
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3: Which one?
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0: Department of Corrections is requesting a phone call. 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
1: Drano, what is it?
0: I believe it's going to be the tobacco pipe.

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1: 26th of June.
0: Can you show me out at the Clippers Nature Park? I'm going to be on foot. Just on the west parking spot.
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0: 34-25-34-27 Tempe Avenue, assault at Eagle Ridge Park.
1: 25 for both.
0: Both units, this will be at Eagle Ridge Park at 2736 Cheyenne Drive. RP states that there were a group of boys surrounding your group of girls throwing rocks at them. The girls were asking them to give their stuff back. They were also throwing cans at them and silly stringy. Break. Continuing, it's going to be about 7 to 8 males and 2 females. Unknown weapons, unknown attacks.

0: Cliff and Rescue, Engine 8, respond to 307 1½ McKenna Court, 3071 and 1½ McKenna Court, for subject having a seizure, code 3, 10212.
1: Myself, 93 and 84, EOS, have a good night.
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0: 34-25, 34-27, just an update. RP believes that the female is left in a white car, unknown plate. Females are going to be a Jaylee and Mariah, unknown last. We're still trying to get additional from the RP.
1: Dispatch, you can show ambulance 31 arrived at St. Mary's.
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2: 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Break, ambulance 23, straight out to 3071 and a half McKenna Court. Zubius 70, 70-year-old male, unknown conscious breathing. RP was not on scene, was en route. Advising dad was having another seizure and issues breathing. Coded out code 3.
3: Got it.
2: 0-3-14.
3: Thank you, Westman. Have a good night. And we are Coast 4.
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0: Ambulance 23, the RP arrived on scene advising the subject's not breathing at all. It's been changed to a cardiac arrest.
1: Further copy, can you reattach it today?
0: Sir, your volume is very low. Did you say reattach engine 8?
1: Copy.
2: 27-6.
0: Posting the speed at 3071.5 McKenna Court. RP called when she was en route to the address due to father having a seizure at the address. She arrived on scene, found her father unconscious, not breathing. He's a 70-year-old male. We do have the squad en route. Cardiac arrest, code 3, 0260.
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0: 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Engine 8 showing you in route is 3071.5 McKenna Court with ambulance 23. So we have 70-year-old male. Not conscious, not breathing, cardiac arrest at this point after seizing, code 3.
2: Yep.
0: 0217.
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0: Pulling into the Maverick, Highway 650 and Pine Street, Colorado. Edward Sam King, Frank 51.
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0: I have a deputy out at the Maverick in Fruta with a code 6. Are you available to assist by chance? All my deputies are tied up.
1: 27, I copy. I'll head that way.
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1: 6 at the Maverick, 1103 East Highway 650 in Fruta. This is for Darren Jack. Date of birth is 0717 of 81. Described as a white male, 5'10", 290, brown over blue. CJIS warrant, it does not need confirmed. It's a misdemeanor out of La Plata County SO. Showing a no bond, FTA for DUI.
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1: I'm in route to jail with that mail on board.
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2: 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Code 3, timeout 242.

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1: 3472.
0: I've been Richard County starting 606.2. And I'll have John on board.
1: Chevy, 247.
2: South 16th and a half road for a patient having a seizure. Code 3. Timeout. 247.
3: Dispatch, ambulance 5.
2: Ambulance 5.
3: Do we know if the patient is currently seizing or if they just think that they might have had a seizure?
2: RP called back in and advised that the patient is no longer seizing, but they're bleeding from the mouth and nose. 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

0: Ambulance 5, brush 72, showing you en route to the Glade Park store, 16498 DS David Sam Road, for an 18-year-old break. Continuing, 18-year-old male is conscious and breathing. He is no longer seizing, is bleeding from the mouth and nose. Go 3.
1: Ambulance 5, copies.
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0: Harpy did advise they are in a single cab white pickup truck with a white camper shell on it.

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1: Just advising, there was a code 5 near the Sally Port intercom. White female.
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0: 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They're already at the store.
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1: 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It was all 300.
2: You can see me as suspicious on Metal Road. I'll check it out.
1: Copy. Would you like it back?
2: Advice. Thank you.
1: Copy. Showing you around to the area 476 Metal Road. RP can hear what sounds like a female voice yelling for help. It's been going on for approximately 5 minutes and making the dog bark. Sounds like it's coming from the south of the address. RP's only hearing this. We're working on further still.
2: Okay.
1: 31. 2256. I'm right by 2706. I can take the bus. Copy, I'll show you now.

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0: 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The address is going to be a home business. It's going to be a commercial duress alarm. Activation was general keypad duress was one activation. They are going to be attempting key holders after. Right. Continuing, the alarm company advised that there are possibly 5 cats at the address and that there's a residence inside the commercial building.
1: Thank you.

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1: I got you. Dispatch, we checked the area. We didn't hear anybody or see anything. You can clear my back and I'll be on notes.

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1: Go ahead.
0: Colorado, David John, Zebra, 116.
1: Copy, that plate's been returned clear. Valid to a 2011 Silver Ford Explorer to a Guy Purcella, 459 Stepping Stone Court, Clifton.
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All units airing for information. CAC is going to go down in approximately 15 minutes. CAC will be going down in 15 minutes for a major update. Please keep all self-initiated calls for service to a minimum, and no case numbers will be available from approximately 3:30 to 8 a.m. Unit information 316.

0: 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CAV will be going down at 3:30. 3:30. In 3 minutes. 12 minutes.
1: Airing for information, cattle will be going down for routine maintenance at 0330.

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1: Two 490 David, 3/4 up. Beijing route 3249 D Damon 3/4 Road. We have an audible verbal on an open line. They are not responding to the call taker. Phase 2 is showing them at that address. The call taker called multiple voices and possibly a female crying and saying that she needed her vape. We were unable to get further. I'll get to the next available back. 323.
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1: 2741.
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0: Ambulance 6 showing you en route to the Solstice Senior Living at Grand Valley, room 209 for a 94-year-old female, conscious and breathing. She fell and hurt her shoulder. Code 2.
1: Six.
0: 324. Corner Road. The call taker heard a subject in the background, female, sounded to be threatening to assault the RP. They did then realize that the RP had called 911 and multiple people were telling them to hang up. Call taker then heard what sounded like a male grab the phone and end the call. No mention of weapons were heard. All parties sounded intoxicated or under the influence. 325.
2: Can you clear me report, please? April.

0: 26 and a half.
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2: Well, this is Gordon. I have something to be 31 here.

0: Good. Just advising, we have a suicidal subject coming in at 519 and 1/2 Garland Street for a female that was threatening herself with a knife. No units?
1: I'm out. 326.
0: 327.
2: 325.
3: Can you call dispatch?

0: 2706.
1: 2706.
0: That address is from a phase two, or did she provide that address?
1: No, it was from a phase two. We weren't able to directly talk to anybody on scene.
0: I copy. We're in contact with a few people trying to get into a car just up the road on the entry quarter.
1: 2687.
0: 2687, we're clear supplement and we're going to arrive for that suicidal.
1: Copy, Frank. 2687, showing your route, 519 and 1/2 Garland Street. The RP advised that his girlfriend grabbed a knife and was threatening herself with it. They were trying to keep her out of the kitchen. She is intoxicated, but hasn't currently done anything to harm herself. She did run outside, did advise them to lock the door to stay separated. The girlfriend was acting manic. She's going to be the Millicent Bonds. No weapons now. We're working on further.
2: Copy. 3477, are you also clear?
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0: I still have a system on the plate.
1: Hey, go ahead.
0: It's Colorado, Edward Nora, Robert, 092, and I'll be in contact with 5.
1: Copy 329.
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5: 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I'll be in route for the suicidal.

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1: Copy, 23. Unison after the suicidal subject at Garland Street. The female is going to be described as a white female, 21 years old, thin build, wearing a t-shirt and sweatpants. She's currently at the door, knocking and freaking out. An RP was telling her to leave. The female's daughter, 3-year-old, is inside the address. There are also a 2, a 4, and a 5-year-old in the address as well.
0: Copy.
1: 231.
2: Any confirmation? Cat is now down. Cat is down at 331.
1: Cat is now down at 331.
0: Oh, 2231. Are we going to be able to drive people?
1: I'm sorry, your traffic was unreadable. Can you repeat?
0: Are we still going to be able to run people?
3: All units airing for information. CAT is down for routine maintenance. Airing for info at 332.
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0: 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Can I get clearance on 4 verbal only?
1: Affirm 5.
0: It's actually going to be 5. First is going to be Valerio, Boy Adam, Lincoln, Edward Robert, Ida Ocean, first name of Lily, Lincoln Ida, Lincoln Young, date of birth 8/10/07. Second is going to be last of Chavez, Charles Henry Adam, Victor Edward Zebra, first of Ida Zebra Adam, Boy Edward Lincoln Lincoln Edward, date of birth 6/17/08. Break. Third's going to be last of Charles Adam Robert Robert Ida Lincoln Lincoln Ocean, first of Miguel Common, date of birth 1/26/11.
2: 3491, 3427, Kingbus Capiana. Animal complaint for a barking dog.
0: First of Eli Edward Lincoln Ida, date of birth 6/2/2011. Break.
2: This will be at Garden Village Apartments, 2601 Belford Avenue, number 84. RP's calling from apartment 87. She says their dogs are continuously barking all night long. RP would like a phone call after.
1: Copy, I'm sorry. Can you confirm the spelling of Miguel's last name?
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0: 2256 Quantum Line. 2256. Female verbal, last of Boy Ocean Nora, David Sam, first of Mary Ida, Lincoln Lincoln, Ida Charles, Edward Nora Tom, date of birth 09-08-04.
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0: First name of Nathaniel. That's Nora, Adam, Tom, Henry, Adam, Nora, Ida, Edward, Lincoln. Last name of Atencio, Adam, Tom, Edward, Nora, Charlie, Ida, Ocean. Date of birth 5/9/02.
1: 2663.
2: Sorry about the wait.
1: Lily returns clear, no record. Isabel returns clear, eligible, minor on ID. Miguel returns clear, eligible, no doc. 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
0: All right, copy. Thank you.
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0: 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Militant returns clear, valid, restrained, and protected.
1: Who's the protection?
0: Millicent is going to be restrained from E. Nathaniel Atencio and protected from E. Timothy Abeda.

0: 2687. The restraining order for Millicent is restraining her from Nathaniel Atencio. There is no mention of contact. She's also restrained from firearm and weapons.
1: Okay.
0: 344.
2: All right, 741. I'll be back out with those units.
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1: 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Can you run Lily again, but first name of Maria?
0: Yes.
1: Everything else is the same.

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1: Maria is returning clear, revoked on a minor license, restrained, and probation times two.
0: Right. I copy. Thank you.
1: Welcome to 47.
0: Can I get the details of the restraining orders?
1: Affirms to be the one restraining order. She's going to be restrained from a Giovanni Morales, right? Continuing, does not mention weapons or controlled substances.
0: Copy, thank you.
1: You're welcome, Supervisor.

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0: Got 3 male juvies on board. We're going to be in route 2, 3158. Light cross lane, starting mileage is 164.
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1: Yeah, you may have her name and phone number when you're clear. It's going to be Faith Brown. 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
0: I copy. Thank you.
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0: 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Can I be clear at Zone 1? Not in contact. Email Colorado, Las Vegas, Adam Robo Edwin, Lincoln Lincoln, Adam Nora Ocean, Lissa Zoe, Zebra Ocean Edwin, DB 11 05 2007.
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0: We have Zoe on the line requesting to speak with you. Can we transfer?
1: Negative. I've already talked to you. I'll be in route to your house in a second.
0: Copy. Are you able to call her back?
1: You can tell her I'll be at her house in about a minute.
0: Hi, copy 43.
2: 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Can you clear
0: 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That's it. 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
0: Those two juvies have been dropped off. I've got one more on board. We're going to be in Route 2657 North 19th Street. And the starting is going to be the same as the last inning.
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0: Copy, showing route 2987 Globe Willow Avenue. Are you advised that there's a car parked blocking her driveway and she's needing to get to work? She does not know who it belongs to. It's going to be a black or dark blue four-door sedan. Plate number, Frank Boy John Paul 63. She did sit outside and honked her horn for a few minutes, but nobody responded outside. Would you like it back?
1: Hey, from if we have one available.
0: Copy, 2741, can you back?
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0: Please, if you need, can you stack to copy on a shop's call in the area of 486 and 1/2 Tracy Drive? Can we show you out to the area of 486 and 1/2 Tracy Drive? We do have two callers on this currently. The first caller advised that they heard what sounded to be three gunshots outside. They didn't hear anything else, didn't see anything else, just woke the RP up, did say it sounded like a pistol ring. That it was possibly near the Family Dollar on E. Edward Road. They also heard three shots approximately 10 ago. There was one and then a brief pause and then two more in quick succession. They did also believe they heard a vehicle driving fast in the area and revving a motor. They did also think it sounded like a pistol.
1: Got it.
0: 416.

0: 2537.
1: 37?
0: That shot's called too.
1: 2688. Joker 14.

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0: 2741. Can I get a rail and a flip? Colorado, Frank, Boy, John, Paul, 6-3.
1: Kevin, that's going to return clear, valid, on a 2016 black Hyundai Elantra to a Peyton Revoir, 654 1/2 Tamara Lane.
0: Can you spell that last name for me?
1: Abram's going to be Robert Edward Victor Ocean Ida Robert.
0: Copy, thank you.
1: Welcome 421.

0: Dewey's been dropped off. You can cremate his. I'll put some notes in tomorrow when Ken's back up.
1: Copy, just confirming clear assist.
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0: What? Anything? Did any of the RPs want contact?
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1: Ambulance 21 showing you in route to 3146 Brownie Circle, Unit 73. 3146 Brownie Circle, Unit 73. For a 99-year-old female, conscious and breathing, she fell, reported no injury, just needing a lift assist. Code 2.
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0: Female Colorado last name, please. Bravo Edward Baker, Ocean Ida Bravo, Clayton. Colorado Young, how much in Nora? Maybe 11, or 6 to 2000.
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1: I apologize.
0: No worries, 433.
1: All right.
0: Dayton returns clear, valid, and protected.
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0: 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The vehicle's been moved. Show me clear, sis.
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1: Dad doesn't want to file a missing persons report just yet, so when Kat comes back up, can we get this changed to a welfare, and you can show me clear assist, and I'll put notes up tomorrow.

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0: 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I'm in service. I'm en route to pick up 2617, and I'll get you a line up here shortly.
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0: 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We had it at 2860 Aviators Way, just static on the line, if you could check.
1: We've had multiple calls out there. You can cancel that.
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0: 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For 51.

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0: 2687, I currently have you on the Garland Street call on notes.
1: Okay, you can just show that clear assist. We'll put notes in tomorrow.

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0: 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Have a good night.
2: 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Good night.
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2: 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I'm the US. 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
0: Both units showing you around 527 Bowstring Drive. I'd be advised that there's approximately 2 to 3 people fighting in the street. They were honking their horns and screaming. They do think that they possibly ran inside of the house. They did leave a black four-door sedan outside. I don't know if there's anybody occupying that vehicle currently.
1: There you go.
0: 521.

0: that verbal, just advising this is possibly related to any other verbal that occurred approximately 3:30 this morning, where there was a verbal disagreement about a vape with at least one subject, a Zoe Arellano.
1: I copy.
0: 522.

0: 2617, we shall both units out.
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0: those are official. We're going to head to you unless you need us to do anything else over here.
1: Copy. They're involved. They're saying that there's a Zoe at the cab. Haven't gotten anything physical yet.
0: We may try and talk with the RP. I think the RP is two houses to the north.
1: Okay.

0: 2681. Can I get clearance on two females?
1: Hey, from Glenn.
0: First, going to be holding out of Colorado. Last, phonetically, boy, Adam Lincoln, Edward Robert, Ida Ocean. First of Mariah, Mary Adam Robert, Ida Adam. Date of birth, 08-10 of 07. Break for second. Be female, verbal only, out of Colorado. Last of Chavez, Charles Henry Adam Victor Edward Zebra. First of Isabel, Ida Zebra, Adam Boy, Edward Lincoln, date of birth 06-17 of 08.
1: Copy, I ran them both previously. Mariah returns clear, revoked on a minor license, restrained, and probation plan times 2. Break. Continuing, Isabel returns clear, eligible on a minor ID.
0: Able to confirm drivers on Mariah.
1: Hey,

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0: I have the driver's confirmation when you're ready.
1: Good.
0: Going to be most serious offense revoked DUI conviction from 13th July 2026 to 13th April 2027 with one additional active.
1: The action number.
0: Affirm. It's going to be 262-983347.
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1: 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I know mobile's down for traffic stop on this.
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0: 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Can you get clearance on one?
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0: Droid Adam Robert, Charles Ida Adam, Krista Crystalline, Charles Robert Young, Sam Tom Adam, Lincoln Ida Nora Nora, Middle K King, Jennifer, 12-4 of 1967.

0: Just confirming that date of birth was going to be 12/4/1962.
1: Affirm.
0: Copy. She's returning clear, no record.
1: I copy. She gave me a different spelling for her first name. When you're ready.
0: Affirm, go ahead.
1: To be Charles, Young, Robert, Sam, Tom, Adam, Lincoln, Ida, Nora.

28681. My two subjects from the traffic stop have been released to the other two females that... ...17 ran. We'll be clear of the contact. Once we do get mobile up and running, can we just make sure that there's a separate incident for the traffic stop and the verbal, and we'll both be on notes when that comes up.

0: 4332 Papillon and Animal Call at the Fruta City Market, 135 South Plum. Copy, showing your route to the Fruta City Market. The RP found a loose husky mix. She is currently keeping it in the parking lot with treats. I don't know where he came from. He does seem to be friendly. They're in the parking lot waiting for law enforcement.
1: I got you.
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1: 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RP's walking in the area. Smell of natural gas in the area.
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1: That's negative.
0: Any other detail other than the intersection?
1: Negative, I gave you all the information we have.
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0: Good morning. 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I'll be in training all day.
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0: Good morning, ma'am. I'm in service.
1: 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CAD is down.
0: Thank you.
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1: 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Rising traffic now.
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1: 4335.
3: Good morning, ma'am. I will also be in service. Hey, can you put me on special assignment at the PD range?
1: Revising CASDA.
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1: 4337?
0: I'll be US. Have a good night.
1: US 1657. Twenty-seven thirty-seven.
2: Good morning. I'm in service and en route to the office for briefing.
1: Traffic assist, if anything, cat is down.
2: All right, copy. Thank you.
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0: 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And my copy cab sound.
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0: 3501, 3500, copy on time to burglar. I'm at the Grand Junction Wind Air Company, 2764 Wind Air Drive.
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0: Overpass for the railroad tracks. CRP has been waiting on the scene for about 30 minutes now. Is wanting a cat that's sick and blind to be picked up. And I do have his phone number if you wanted to give him a call first.
1: Phone number?
0: Phone number is 970-208-2956 for Christopher.
1: I copy, thank you.
0: Welcome, sir. Okay.

0: 4332. Dog owner came and picked up the dog. You can show me clear assist.
1: Copy. Thank you, 7-11.
0: Good morning, service. Auto briefing.
1: Copy. Good morning.

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1: 35 on that.
0: What's my ad for this call?
1: You looking for the incident number?
0: Negative, like the where the RP's waiting.
1: Copy. 5th Street overpass over the railroad tracks.
0: I copy.
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2: Good morning. You can show me in service, and I'm en route to the office for briefing.
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1: 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Good morning.

0: 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Good morning, in service. I'll be briefing.
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0: 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Have a good day.
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0: A firm copy. Thank you. Come in.
2: Twenty-two thirty-one. 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I'm in service and replacement training status today, please.
0: 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I copied you're in service. What was the rest of that?
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0: Copy. Thank you.

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1: 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Thank you.

0: Aaron, that's 21. You'll be responding to 616 Cottage Meadows Court, 616 Cottage Meadows Court. 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
1: Ambulance 23, Channel to 616 Cottage Meadows Court. 81-year-old male, conscious breathing, having chest pain and difficulty breathing. Code 3. Seven 33.

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0: Show myself and Victor 12 in service. We have cell phone 1. We'll be doing some vents today. Being routed to the Mesa area for a couple of vents. We'll get addresses when we get there.
1: Copy. That's 740.

0: and 2265.
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0: Just advising, we've got a harassment in progress at 534 Kirby Drive. RP states that there's a female out in his driveway. She initially was pounding on his door, blocking his camera. Now she's got her white SUV just sitting in the driveway. Won't let him leave until he talks to her. Currently they are separated. She's just sitting in her vehicle and he's in his house.
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0: Submit 2518, Jufus Court. Should be 26-26024. I'll be in route shortly.

0: 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Just confirm if you're still on scene.
1: Hey, we're clear.
0: You got me up there.
2: Both units, would DB low copy on a verbal disturbance? 518, place your drive.
3: 2737.
2: Both units, again, showing you en route. 518, place your drive. RPE, I believe, is a neighbor. States that there's a male and female at that address who've been yelling and arguing since yesterday. Currently, they're outside. Female was yelling out in the middle of the street, now chasing each other in vehicles. Male's in a small green Chevy truck. Female's in a white Acadia brake. Continuing, both vehicles last seen heading towards Texas Avenue. Unknown intox, RP did not see any weapons. Sounds like this is an ongoing problem.
3: 2673.
4: 133 Buena Vista Drive. RP is with GJ Street. States are doing chip seal in the area. They're requesting a standby for a vehicle they need to tow. They've had some previous issues with the owner of the vehicle brake continuing. The tow truck is, at this point, approximately 10 minutes out. They're concerned the owner may become belligerent or cause problems.
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1: 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Are you available to help with this call?
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0: 26-7 kills me there.
1: Okay.
0: And 26-7 kills the other one. S10. Charles, Victory Queen, Henry 95.
1: Copy.
2: Good, sir. I'm still 5th and picking.
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0: 26-7 kills the other one.

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1: 24.
0: Yes, ma'am. Front counter fingerprints, please.
1: Sir, you're digital. Can you repeat that?
0: Can you show me a phone and assist at the front counter for fingerprints?

0: 3507 sending you a cult vandalism RP is requesting in person.
1: 3507.
0: 3507, this will be Arbor Vista Apartments, 515 Court Road, number 102. RP received a call from her boyfriend who is on scene. They say there's been some damage to her window, possibly was shot. There was a small hole in the window. They didn't hear anything, and it occurred over an hour ago, and they are requesting in person.
2: Go ahead, sir.
1: I copy, thank you.
0: You're welcome.
2: I copy. Break. I'm on this trespass call first. It's right here. I just drove your printers to go look at it. So I have to help with this first.
3: Hey, no worries. We're going to head up there and have some conversations, I guess.
2: Copy. Just be advised, those two dogs, the aggressive ones, they're loose, walking around the camper.
3: I copy.

0: 3451.
1: Gonna send myself 3201 and 3431. The loiter off of printers will be en route up there.
0: Hang copy.
2: And do you mind having a squad show up to the front of the SO, Rick? Say, you know, the alternate medical state out here. Code 6 fine.
3: Dearborn, cancel.

0: Horn, cancel.
1: Right, sir.
0: Those dogs are loose.
2: It's 27.6.
0: Yeah. They're outside the camper.
3: I copy. If Tara's there, she can help rein him in, but if not, we can see if animal control can help us.
0: Hey, I'm going to be a few minutes delayed.
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0: First party is going to be female, holding Colorado DL, last of Briggs, boy Robert, Ida, George, Sam, first of Kim, common, Edward, this 1024 of 51, break.
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0: Edward, David, Ida, Nora, Adam, first of Trapper, Tom, Robert, Adam, Paul, Edward, Robert, Edward, this 42 of 79.
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0: 26 22.
1: 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Law enforcement will be out front with a code 5 subject requesting you code 2 for your altered mental status.
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0: Based on the call, I thought that subject was out there. I can give you the phone number.
1: Okay. Yeah, if you don't mind, the tow truck is just as confused as we are.
0: Copy. The RP is going to be Dale. His phone number is 970-640-4929. 970-640-4929.
1: I copy. 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
2: I'm in contact with Junior Robles, Centennial and Kennedy Break. 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

0: 2673.
1: Junior, he's clear, valid. Restrained times two and protected times two.
0: I copy. Can you give me the details on both of those?
1: Copy. They are both the basic restraint from assaulting, threatening, harassing, etc. Protected parties are a Casey Gerton and Eisen Robles.
0: And just to confirm, nothing mentioned about being an old contact.
1: That's A from there, just the basic restraining orders.
0: My God, can you give me the details on the protection order?
1: He's protected from Casey Gerton and sorry, both of them, he's protected from Casey.
0: I just want to confirm, they are no contact in private, but contact is allowed in public.
1: Casey, the ones Casey are restrained, right?
2: 30.2.
1: Communication. Casey is restrained from firearms and weapons. And so these do look like they're one of them is a no contact.
0: Tell me when the no contact date is.
1: Showing issued March 24 of 2026.
0: Thank you.

0: 26-22. Both units clear of the CAD. You can clear my background screen, some notes.
1: Copy, thank you.

0: 3408, sir.
1: 34.
0: Could you confirm the residence in Horizon Drive, 828?
1: 2962 is going to be tied up for a little bit for some maintenance stuff. I'm close to that animal and seeing it, and send it to me.

0: 3509.
1: That male's no longer at the CAD. I'll be in the area looking for him.
2: And 2265 for that verbal on VV. Do we know if they're separated again or not?
0: And they're both on scene. We're trying to keep them separated. The male states he is wanting to leave, but apparently he's still on scene. They're not being cooperative at all with the call taker. We're trying to get them to separate, but not yet.
2: Okay, I'll try to get some people cleared up for that.
0: Copy.
2: 2685, I can start towards that verbal.
0: 2685, copy, thank you. I'll try to get you back here. 153 DV Drive. Apparently, male and female have been arguing since last night. Male left at one point, but now he's back. It's going to be a Jeremiah Harris. RP is Nicole Corley. Break. Continuing, looks like there might be some Code 5 history with Nicole. Like I said, they're not being very cooperative right now.
2: I copy, man. Thank you.
3: 2622, you can stack me and I'll go with him.

0: In both units, the parties apparently got upset with our call taker, decided to disconnect. Nicole just wants a phone call, and looks like Jeremiah was leaving.
1: I got you. I'm going to still float that way just in case Jeremiah doesn't decide to leave.
2: Fruitvale Naver, 2948 Patterson Road. One caller who's a customer stated on male subject driving a white vehicle with front end damage, no plate, was parked at the address. Break continuing, stated he was driving erratically when he arrived. RP thought he might be trying to avoid someone. White male, long brown hair, unknown. Further, subject got out of the vehicle, ran into the store, was acting odd. No weapon seen, no one talks. Area information only, 8:30.
3: Is that open?
0: That's a negative, not yet. You can go ahead.
3: I can get clearance on a firearm when you're ready.
0: Go ahead.
3: It's going to be a Taurus, serial number, Tom Nora Robert 32735, and it's a 903.

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0: 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If you can stack me and send me a follow-up.

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1: 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You can clear assist.
0: Copy.
2: Twenty-six eighty-one.
3: If you can hold this one for one of the units that was on it and create me a follow-up.
0: Go ahead. Last unit unreadable.
1: 3507.
0: Okay.
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0: 1 Henry Frank, Tom Edward, 38 Henry, 5 Charlie, 4002825. This is on a 2012 Honda all-terrain vehicle out of Nebraska.

0: 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On primary.
1: 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A switchback to type 3. 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
1: I'm clear to switch off this. 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
0: 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Good morning.

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3: 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Vehicle, it's broken down in the westbound off ramp. Dearborn Lake.
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3: Hey, I have to help with this vehicle. It's right here on the off ramp. The cars are coming off too fast. Someone's going to hit it.
4: Can you say again?
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0: Also, that civil on Campbell Way, can you hold that for me? And then when you get a chance, can you pass that protection order over to the substation?
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1: Engine 2 tuner out, updated location of 28 and a half road in Orchard Avenue, just south of Orchard. RP seeing black smoke in the area. RP is a passerby, no flame seen.
0: 845.
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3: 3408. Clear system of the traffic incident, and I'll be back in route to printer's break. 09 assist as well and attach him.
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1: 3469, go ahead.
0: Thank you. This is going to be Ann Love's Truck Stop, 748-22 Road. Therapy got a call from her daughter who's traveling across country on a Greyhound, and she was handed a note from the person behind. The note says that there are three black men trying to kill him and asking them to alert the authorities. Breaks. This is approximately 15 minutes away from Love's Truck Stop, and it is going to be stopping there. No mention of weapons. The daughter is sitting in the first seat on the passenger side, concerned that the male is in danger, and the ERP is concerned that her daughter might be in danger because of this.
1: 3469, we copy en route.
0: 347. 3431.
2: Be a male, verbal only. Last of the annuals, David Adam Nora, Ida Edward Lincoln Sam, First Joseph, John Ocean Sam, Edward Paul Henry, date of birth 6/27 of 86,

0: 3431.
1: Good.
0: Joseph is clear, revoked. 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
2: I believe I was put on a call by mistake. Can you clear me off that and put me back on special assignment with 3508?

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3: Ma'am, you can change this to a code 5. Rick. I copied the notes and gave RP a phone call. You can clear my back, and I'll be on some notes.
1: Copy, thank you.
4: After you arrived on scene, they said someone was setting the fire to the mattress, and they're not sure who that person was.
5: Yeah, we have all the information. Thank you.
4: Hey, how's it going?

0: 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Class of Spencer, Sam, Paul, Edward, Nora, Charles, Edward, Robert, Percival, Kelly, King, Edward, Lincoln, Lincoln Young, date of birth 10/14/1971.
1: Hi, Doc.

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0: I got it.
3: Dispatch engine 2.
4: Yes.
3: We're clear. The person is burning a mattress to the dead folks.

0: 3451. Kelly is clear, suspended, restrained, times two, includes weapons, and on probation.
1: 2685.
2: Go ahead.
0: Valid motorcycle endorsement.
3: Secondary MHC, right? In 2685, myself and 2622 will start towards that assault high from 29 and C. Charles and a half.
0: Depending on this animal complaint at Matrick Park, the original owner does have the dog back currently. Copy, thank you.
4: You're welcome. Email is cornering him. We still are trying to get further. They're not being very cooperative. It's going to be a David and Grace Miller.
3: All right, copy, ma'am. We'll check it out.
4: Thank you.
5: Credit card, Morris Dresden. I'm not sure if you ever dealt with them, but Grace is very uncooperative with us.
3: Hey, Pearl, I'm a little familiar.
6: Victor 2. She goes down at 50437 Highway 330.
0: Copy. 437 South Highway 330.
7: Copy. Can you give me a case number for this, please?
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0: You're welcome.

0: 26 anytime. I'm getting those notes, man. I'm gonna upgrade to code 3 from 29 and B-boy and half.
1: Copy. 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
2: Affirm. I'll start that way. Let's go ahead and stage
0: this.

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3: Clear
0: from that contact. We'll be en route to the secondary in my nose. You can advise me no assistance is needed. Anything you can get out there.
3: Come.
4: Picture two.
3: Picture two.
4: Are you able to run a VIN for me?
3: Standby just one.
2: Probably
3: 2572. I'm sorry, last
2: minute, go ahead. 2572, 4-9, I'm in service.
3: 72, copy, good morning.

0: 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Tyler back on board and route to DYS, starting mileage 30.2.
1: Air RP's number.
2: You can go ahead now.
3: Copy. It's Brink 1-4, Henry Paul David, John 9558. This is on a 1979 Ford F-150 out of Utah.
2: Copy.
4: Yeah, that might have been her.

0: going to be Ashlyn Charlton. Do you want that number as well?
1: That's going to be clear in the record, though.

0: 2737, can you start me in traffic?
1: 2737.
0: Going to be Orchard Ave, Garfield, Edward Sam Lincoln, Sam 38. And can you get me the RO of that plate, please?

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1: 3469, that's negative.
0: Copy. Can I run one?
1: Abram, go ahead.
0: It's going to be a female, verbal only. Last phonetically is Charles Henry Adam, Robert Lincoln Tom, Ocean Nora, first of Ashland, Adam Sam Henry, Lincoln Young Nora, middle initial K is in King, date of birth is 01-16 of 06, possibly out of Idaho.
1: Copy.

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2: I have 27-28 on board. We'll be en route to the office.
1: Copy. Subject is returning clear. No record. Colorado break. Stand by just one. I found a OLN. I'm going to try that.
2: I copy. And she is claiming her last ID was out of Colorado. She just doesn't have it on her.
1: I'm not showing you anything out of Colorado, but stand by.
2: Idaho. Sorry.

0: 3469.
1: Go ahead.
0: She's returning clear. She's valid. Corrective lens is out of Idaho and restrained.
2: Yep. So you can go ahead.
1: No, hold on for ID. Last name of West, William Miller, San Tom. First name of Justin. Common spelling, date of birth, 6/20/84.

0: 2934.
1: I went direct with 2658. You can send me that follow-up.
0: For a patient having a seizure, code 3, timeout, 907.
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4: Cool.
0: Nine-year-old female, conscious and breathing, has had more than one seizure in a row. She is an epileptic. Code 3.
6: A from Justin is clear. Cancel deny for drivers.
0: Anyway.
7: 209 sending your message. 209, I copy. 908.
3: Turkey's on the phone.
2: Yeah, I'm still hanging your way. Do you guys tell me if you show up or?
4: Negative, sir. I'm on the phone with 2457 right now. I think this would be a call response situation for now.
2: Okay, I'll go ahead and cancel the squad if you're okay with it, too.
4: Yeah, that's it from sir. Thank you.
2: Dispatch, did you copy direct?
6: Abram, we'll go ahead and cancel them.
2: I copy. And then you send me that civil on Campbell Way. I'll be on the phone.
8: 3469, can you log a plate?
7: 3469.
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1: Olsen Arnold.
0: What's the location we're going to? My goddamn.
1: Code 4 here. We have an advisor, and I'll be switching over to data.
2: Copy code 4, and data's not open yet. Stand by just one.
1: Olsen, just meet me on the canal coming down the hill.
0: Copy.
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1: It's going to be David and Grace Miller. I believe there is phonetic spellings and date of birth will be in the north.

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1: The victim grabbed his stuff off the bus and left. He's nowhere inside the bus, so we'll just be on notes.

0: Truck 1, respond to bridge on Railroad North, Bridge Railroad North, for a smoke check. Timeout, 916.
1: G4.
0: G4.
1: We're going to be in the area of that. 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

0: Engine 4 showing you en route to the area of the bridge, Railroad North. The RP advised it was in the area of the railroad north of the river near 5th Street. They were seeing smoke. I think possibly a small fire just started. The RP is just a passerby.
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0: Ambulance 1, respond to 415 South 3rd Street, apartment 102, 415 South 3rd Street, apartment 102, for a 66-year-old male, conscious and breathing, having a diabetic issue, like, continuing, he's advising he's had high blood sugar in his phone several times this morning. There's lockbox information in the call. Code 2.
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1: 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We're good for over.
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1: Cliff Reagan, Robert Adam George Adam Nora, first up Daniel, David Adam Nora, Ida Edward Lincoln, date of birth 09/01/1984.
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1: Issuing code 6, he does have an additional no extraditable out of Texas. He's also showing no record count on drivers out of Colorado. Break. Continuing that good, code 6 will need to be confirmed. It's a muni warrant out of the Grand Junction Police Department. No bond for FTA on trespassing.
2: I copy. 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
3: Ansel, Mike. Sir, I'm going to head to Dos Rios to splash pad, reference your email about that van that was parked there.
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1: Room 142, 2594 Patterson Road, room 142 for a patient who fell. Go to time at 931.
0: 693. This traffic stop is going to be related to the verbal break. I have a female on board and we're at the jail. My starting is 999.
2: Dispatch engine 4 fires up.
3: 2737. I'll be clear the cat and route to the sub on some paper.
1: Copy. I'm in 3, showing you both the route to Western Slope Memory Care, room 142. For a 70-year-old male, conscious and breathing, is fell and has a possible injury to his head. Break. Therapy advised, he can get agitated, but will be cooperative. Go to.
4: Missouri, last of Davis, David Adam Victor, Ida Sam, first of Belinda, boy Edward Lincoln, Ida Nora David, Adam, middle name of Ann, date of birth 070160, break. Missouri, OLN, Lincoln 2. 11134014.
1: Got it. 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
1: 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I'm code 4.
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Civil Disturbance occurring at Radican Towers, Apartment 409. Or if you possibly code 5, said she had a brain injury. States that her friend Henry has dementia and is wanting to leave. RP is not very cooperative with giving info. Break. You can hear a male yelling in the background. Please let me out. No weapons, possibly intoxicated. Hearing information and doing that.

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1: Thirty-four fifty-nine. Did you copy?
2: 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Can you do again?
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2: Copy.
0: Busing it, showing you en route, Radisson Towers, 875 Main. It's gonna be number 409. Female calling in states that she is there with her male friend who has dementia, is wanting to leave. She was not very cooperative with giving information to the call taker. Male could be heard yelling in the background. No weapons, possible intox.
1: Wake up.
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3: Roger me, RP is going to be the patient's husband. They were requesting a phone call from you guys if available.
2: Copy. We've already been in contact with the family. Thank you. You can show ambulance to arrive at St. Mary's.
3: Copy, Navy.
4: Twenty-six eighty-five.
5: 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You can clear 2457. Myself and 22 being around for paper.
4: Happy 939.

Hi, Jane Passwell, DUI Driver Authority, Quebec Bridge. Can you have a report of a vehicle? It's a semi-truck swerving all over the road, last seen westbound from the Quebec exit. It's going to be a white Swift trailer. Trailer number, correction, it's got a plate out of Maine. Again, vehicles westbound swerving all over the road. Aaron, for information, I'll get 940.

0: 7, respond to 2638 Vicksburg Avenue, 2638 Vicksburg Avenue, for a patient who fell, code 2, time at 941.
1: Do you have a traffic complaint at 29 and Highway 50 for red lights being out in Modisville?
2: That's Virginia 4. We're just clearing now. We're going to go back on training.
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3: Seeming dim, but we've got nothing coming in right now.
1: 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They look like they're out, just so you know.
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0: 11 Trillion Rocks, 2638 Vicksburg Avenue. Her 74-year-old female, conscious and breathing. She fell and is complaining of an injury to her hip or pelvis. She will be in the backyard. Code 2.
4: Yeah, that's a jail. Any mileage, 75.0.
0: Copy that date.
3: 2681.
5: I'll be attempting contact at 1163 16er.

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3: Be underneath the eastbound Riverside Parkway, right west of the railroad tracks.
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1: 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Ambulance 6, showing you both en route to 1916 at North 3rd Court for an 84-year-old female, conscious and breathing. Has been disoriented and dizzy, is also losing her speech. Code 3.
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1: 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We're 2 minutes out.
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4: This is going to be at G. George Road and Highway 6 and 50. Two vehicles involved, non-injury. They are blocking traffic, and at least one vehicle is not drivable. I'll get a second started for traffic control just as soon as I have one.
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0: I'm code 4. Do you mind if I get the original case number?
5: Probably one. I can head that way. So drop these papers off.
2: Copy. Thank you.
6: Original incident number was 26024.
0: Copy. Thank you.
6: 951.
1: 3, copy. On scene.
6: Authority, Mesa County, Rick. Continuing vehicles westbound on I-70, just passing Island Acres. Westbound, it's going to be a white semi, it's a semi with a box trailer, Rick. Continuing, again, semi-truck, white box trailer, swerving all over the road, hitting cones. RV thought it was going to roll at one point. Everyone behind him does have their hazards on, trying to keep their distance. Again, westbound, now passing Island Acres. Airing for information at 952.
4: 1121 of 70. Subject described as 56150, brown over brown. This will be a misdemeanor. See, just warrants out of Grand Junction PD for failure to appear in contempt of court. Bond is $1,300.
0: Permissible. Can you fax over the protection order over to the sub?

0: 49262. I'll be right to my kid.
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2: Your bus.
3: The advisor's two males setting up a camp. One's been there for about a week already. No intoxicant weapons. They're halfway between 24 and a half and 25 rounds.
2: Yep.
1: 953. I'm sorry, Buster. Go ahead.
0: 2685. If you'd like, maybe you can stack me and I'll get back. Code 5 on land transfer.
1: 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Thank you.
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4: Harper, sorry, my computer is down still. Do you want me to give them a call and take it up?
0: No worries, man. I'll take care of it. Thanks, though.
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3: I've added a subject to my people's tab. Could you please clear them?
2: I'll have data do it.
3: My copy. Switching. Thank you.
2: You're welcome.
4: Sir, I think the petitioner that sent me was for somebody else. The one he sent me was for a Manning Eagles guy.

0: 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It does not involve the female Christine, though.
1: Oh, chicken courts as well.

0: 727.
1: 727. 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I'll just be catching up to it and should be able to get to that. Is that getting here?

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You can clear both units assist from this contact, and you can attach Olson to the

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1: Okay.
2: I'll be in traffic with the semi at mile marker 35I-70 westbound. Main trailer plate, Charles 487937.
3: I'm clear assist, secondary MHC, and I'll start towards 27 until code 4.
1: Copy, thank you.
4: Twenty-seven. If you can just make a note, the semi has a shredded tire. Doesn't seem like the driver noticed.
1: Copy. Copy.
5: 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I'm going to be out with 27:27 here in about 15 seconds.
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0: 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I'm available.
1: $2,265.
2: Now, this is not going to be a civil standby. It's going to be more of a verbal. So can you change it to a verbal and next available?
1: Copy.
0: $2,685, I can take that.
1: Copy, thank you.
2: $2,265, you can clear me off of that verbal and send me the other civil on Front Street.
1: Copy.
3: White camper topper is still here with a bunch of trash in it.
0: Hey, I got Task. He's going to take care of it for us.
3: I got him. Do you want clear assistance?

0: 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Car check.
1: 2728.
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1: I'll be clear assist, and I can start heading towards that verbal. I'm just coming from the area of my last cab, so I'll be a little delayed.

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1: 2681.
0: Can you change the CAD to brick 1159 16 Road? And I'll be clear with an assist.
1: Thirty-five oh nine. I'll be clear contact. 2737. 3508, 3459.
2: 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Actually,
1: disregard. 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
1: Copy.
3: I'm logging the plate for me.
1: We shut down at unit 78, and 3824 can be contacted for additional information if needed.
3: It's on a blue Dodge Caliber.
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0: All right, he's going to try to get it in neutral, see if we can push it off the road.
1: I copy. I'll sit here for now, and then I need to. I'll just go across to this F-150. Enough.
2: All right, I'll take your spot. 2737, dispatch. You copy, Dura.
3: Hey, Verbal. I'll show you in route to the Verbal.
4: On the phone. My headphone.
2: I'm coming from sub.
0: We start next to off rotation. Vehicle's blocking. It's got heavy front end damage. White Ram.
3: Copy.
0: You log a plate. Kansas, it's going to be 726988.
3: 28.
1: Can you clear the verbal? Can you send me the civil? I'll give him a call.
3: Copy.
0: 38-24. You'll see about getting somebody from streets to come through with a sweeper. There's a large amount of debris all over the road.

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1: I'm code 4 here, man. I'll be switching over to Donna.
0: Have a code 4 encounter.
1: Are neutral?
2: No, it won't do anything. 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
0: 222 South 6th Street, the driver's license office for a patient going in and out of consciousness. Code 3, timeout 10:15.
2: I could ask him. I don't know if it'll push it with it being in park.
3: Dispatch Ambulance 1 is clearing St. Mary's. We'll take my call in our area.
0: Copy, Ambulance 3, I'll show you clear. 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Copy.
4: And clearing.
0: 35 on us.
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0: 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He's okay with you trying to push on the front of it.
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1: Truck 1, ambulance 1, Sam 1, showing you all en route to the state building, driver's license office, DL office, for an 86-year-old male, conscious and breathing, is going in and out of consciousness. The RP advised to respond on the east side of the building. 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
3: I'm at the Alto gas station, First and Grand. 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
1: Engine 5, ambulance 5, showing you en route to 47 Vallejo Drive, unit B boy, for a 73-year-old male, conscious and breathing. He fell. Right. Ceiling RP is not on scene. Advised unknown injuries. There is an alert for the address advising there's a dog that's very protective. Code 2.
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2: Got it.
0: RO is Mark Gonzalez.

3459-3508. I'm doing a little research on this, and then we'll make contact.

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2: Thirty-four, thirty-one. I'm out.

0: Engine A Engine 3, showing both en route 2712 B-Boy in a quarter road for 92-year-old female, conscious and breathing. She broke her neck on Friday and was seen on Saturday. She's currently in pain and unable to swallow any pills. Code 2.
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2: 27, 27, I'm going to declare that.

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Code 2. 1025.

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0: Can you start an assist for code response and put it on the board for me? That's got info for you when you're ready.
1: Let's go ahead.
0: CAT address is going to be 472 Appaloosa Lane. ARP is going to be for Barbara Klein. Her phone number is 970-261-3488, and I'll put some notes in. If you'll just have one of them, give her a call when they're available.
1: Happy.
0: But I didn't catch that.
2: I'm calling you now.
0: Okay.

0: 2265, can you greet me and assist? Just use the cat as the sheriff's office and I'll be on the phone.
1: $2685.
0: $2685. Clear the cat. You can clear my back. I'll be on notes.
2: $2737.
3: Stacking, and I can start towards that trespass in Applewood.
2: Copy, thank you. This will be for male subject who was there earlier. He has now returned with another subject, two subjects currently sitting under a tree. RP does want them trespassed.
3: I copy.
2: Continue.
0: 2457,
2: I
0: can
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0: there.
2: 2457, copy, thank you.
0: Hey, Harper, Maura, I'm right behind her. You can hang out for now.
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2: The dog doesn't live at that address. I'm trying 626 Glacier to attempt contact with the owner.

0: 39-41. To check on a couple of abandoned vehicles. Hey, copy. There's two that were being reported in the area of 135 South 10th Street. A red minivan and a blue truck. So it's been parked in the area for about 6 months. They didn't have a license plate for either. Copy. Copy.
1: 4.
0: Copy, code 4, 626, Glacier.
1: And I apologize. Can you go ahead and change my CAD to the 626 address, please?
0: Paging Clifton Rescue and Grand Junction Station 8.

0: Cliff and Rescue, respond to 3146 Brownie Circle, Unit 73, 3146 Brownie Circle, Unit 73, for a patient with possible ankle injury. Code 2, 1044.
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1: Can we traffic, go ahead.
0: 5334 traffic on West 5th in Alberta, Colorado, Edward William Victor, Ida 17.

0: Ambulance 22, show you en route to 3146 Brownie Circle, Unit 73. For a 99-year-old female, conscious and breathing, she fell twice yesterday, was seen by a doctor. She's now having pain in her ankle. Code 2.
1: Copy. Street sleeper's actually already been here and left.
0: Copy.
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0: Cypherwick. 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
1: Different location?
0: We're not in contact yet, but you can make it for Main Street Bagels, 1 mil.
2: Thank you, Nancy.
1: Thank you.

0: Perfruta or something?
1: Hi, it's what I was looking at. I was just checking with the call taker. I believe, unfortunately, the home address is in the county, but I do believe he's at the front counter and has paid Fruta for a VIN inspection.
0: Okay, could you guys create one for the counter, and I'll go talk to the guy. He's here.
1: Copy. Thank you. Thank you.
0: All right, I'll be switching data.
2: Copy. Ambulance 1 showing you en route to RE's in 650. The RP will be waiting in a blue Nissan Sentra. He is a 72-year-old male, conscious and breathing, slipped and fell last night in the bathtub, is complaining of possibly bruised ribs. Code 2.

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1: I issued the driver a ticket. I'm going to be en route to the sub on some short paper, and state is still out with that driver.
0: Bourne Avenue for a patient with a possible neck injury. Code 2, Talbot 1054.
2: Hello, 20th Grand.

0: 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It was 12, showing you en route to 2615 Hawthorne Avenue for a 10-year-old male, conscious and breathing. He possibly hurt his neck, is unable to move it. Code 2.
1: 12, copy.
0: 1055.

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She was at a 421 Marianne Drive on a VIN, please.

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0: I just called the RP for that follow-up on Macon. You can clear assist.

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0: Continuing, subject is currently southbound on 25 Road from Westlow. The RP is in a black Toyota Camry. States there's a subject driving an older 70s blue van. It's been following the RP since Horizon Drive break.
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0: Drive and started a verbal. They're both back in vehicles, and again, we're giving instructions to the RP to head towards PD.
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3: 4332.
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3: 5330. Copy, thanks. And the checks, I love my six.
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0: 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The dog is not in distress. 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
3: 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Really.
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0: Copy.
3: You can clear me, sis. I can go back in line.
4: Copy. And it looks like the parties are now separated. 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So 3501, you can disregard at this point.
3: I copy.
4: 3459, did you copy that traffic? 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
2: 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She is wanting assistance breaking the window.
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1: Six Main Street Bagels 559 Main Street with William Thorne. Date of birth is 3/24/72. Described as 5/4/135. Brown over Hazel. First will be a felony warrant out of correction out of Durango PD for assault and aggravated assault with a weapon. Bond is $1,500. That one only confirmation break. Continuing second on the William Thorne, same descriptors. That's going to be, that does show 56164, brown over green. It's going to be a misdemeanor C just out of Delta County SO for failure to appear on larceny, no bond. And third and final will be a muni court warrant out of Montrose County SO for failure to appear, public orders crime. Bond is $750, and that one will also need confirmation. Copy.
2: 1113. 2737.
3: 2737. Both hands to be clear of the CAD. You can clear my back, and I'll be on some notes.
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2: See you in unit 85.
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3: 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And which unit was taking 3459 spot?
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0: Thirty-four fifty-nine. Sure, you guys have already advised this, but would you tell me I'm following this van?
3: I'm sorry, but you're covered by wind. Can you repeat that?
0: Mr. Gardner, looks like he pulled over for me already.
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1: 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Will you just transfer them to my work cell?
0: Stand by. 639 North 7th Street for lift assist. Timeout 19, 11, 19.

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2: Dispatch engine 3, we're clear. We can take that lift assist if that's our area.
1: Copy, truck 1 showing clear break. Did
3: it go ahead? Ma'am, in regards to that parking complaint on the board, I just drove by and checked the area break. And then clear at GOA, please. Thanks.
1: Go to.
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0: Can you attach me to 3459?
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1: I copy. Is this a working cardiac arrest?
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0: 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This is for a 60-year-old female, conscious and breathing, complaining of nausea and vomiting. It'd be a good response. 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
4: Victor 2.
0: Copy.
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5: 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Sorry, 728.
6: 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I'll be clear, sis. Second RMHE. Thank you.
5: 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Victor 2.
7: 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Still waiting on the second. 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
1: It's going to be Montana, temp tag, Charles George King, 6267.

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1: 3509 will be primary on this. You can just advise him on the warrant status. I'll be taking some property to City Shops, Jim.
0: Copy.
1: Brennan from Nike. 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
2: $3509. 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
0: 4332, go ahead.
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1: 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He fell while trying to sit on a step stool. Patient will be in the garage. Put to

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0: 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MS3 showing you route 1639 North 7th Street. 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

0: 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We're clear.
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0: 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It's possible that he's got 5 warrants. 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
0: 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Thank you.
1: 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Thank you.
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0: 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I'm in service.
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1: 3457. Dispatch ambulance 41 at St. Mary's.
0: Again, we have an abandoned 911 line. We've tried to call in several times. Did reach an employee, but they're at a call center and not on site.
2: Yes, ma'am.
0: But yeah, traffic.
3: 2672, that was me. Intruder from the jail. Stack me and send me the restraining in Gunwood.
0: Copy, thank you.

0: 3501.
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0: 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Can we put him through?
1: Yes, please.
0: Thank you. 3457.
2: 3457.
0: We were finally able to confirm there's no problem with this address. You can go ahead and cancel.
2: Copy.
0: 3465 to direct.
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0: Copy. Thank you.
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0: Avenue and Apple Street, Colorado, Edward Adams Homp, X-ray 86.

0: Arizona.
1: Go ahead.
0: I see that you've bounced back to a stacked call. Did you want this traffic associated with the previous traffic stop and verbal?
1: It should be related to the restraining order that 2673 is on.
0: Shaded into that.
1: I copy. Thank you.

0: 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Last drive, and I'll be on some notes.
1: Copy.
2: I'm clear, assist.

0: 2673.
1: 2673.
0: Pretty good calls about the light, 31 and a half, and I started to be blinking yellow and red.
1: No, I do not believe we've gotten any calls on that.
0: The eastbound and westbound lights are blinking yellow, and the one to make a turn from 31 and a half to I-70B are blinking red.
1: Copy.
2: 30 in Orchard, again 30 in Orchard Avenue for a two-vehicle accident. Closest code 3, timeout 1214.

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0: Would Caribbean citizen put me on training status?
1: Wait for Sam 1.
2: Sam 1.
1: I have a transfer out of the VA for now. Would you like me to hold that for a transport ambulance? They're going home.
2: Affirm.
1: Have you...
2: Engine 21.
1: Urge.
2: Ambulance 21. 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
3: Patient is complaining of side pain, 51-year-old male.
1: 22 showing you out to the area of 30 in Orchard for a 2 motor vehicle accident. One patient is a 51-year-old male. He's conscious and breathing, complaining of less side pain and airbag deployment brake. Continuing, he'll be associated to the cream-colored Buick. The female in the gray Toyota truck seems to be okay. We're working on getting water.
3: 70 from exit 44. It's going to be a gray Jeep Grand Cherokee, swerving all over the road. Unknown plate on that vehicle. Again, eastbound on I-70, airing for information only at 1216.

0: 2737.
1: Go ahead.
0: I'm sorry, it seems like we've got so many of these added together. It's still stacked to you. Are you still working on this call, or should it just be cleared completely?
1: We can clear it. Did 2673 already clear his?
0: That was a firm yes.
1: Yeah, you could clear me supplemental. Thank you.

0: Okay, that was 21. Ambulance 21, ambulance 22 are on scene. We are blocking South 30 Road at Orchard. Also, looks like we might have a light pole involved if you want to notify the appropriate agency. Ambulance 22 will be passing command.
1: I got you.

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1: Engine 21.
0: On scene. Engine 21 will be 30 row command. Looks like it holds 15 minutes at this point.
1: Copy, Engine 8. I'll show you clear.
2: Copy.
3: 2265, I'm clear.

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1: 30 Road, command.
0: The involved traffic signaling device is going to be at the southeast corner of 30 Road. Looks like there is damage to a crosswalk button. At this point, everything else seems to be functioning appropriately.
1: Thank you.

680, but if you can show me out, then I've got a couple plates for you when you're ready. First will be Colorado Edward Adam Queen Young 9-3 on a blue Chevy, right? Second involved vehicle will be Adam Queen Lincoln Boy 8-3. And then give me just a moment, I'll have some details for you about that powerful

0: 2635. Looks like the only damage to the actual pole itself is one of the crosswalk signs is hanging by a couple wires, but no live sparks or anything.
1: Copy. Thank you.

0: 50-50. I can go deal with that crap.
1: 5202, I'm so sorry. 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
0: I can deal with that traffic.
1: I appreciate it. Thank you so much.

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1: Grand Avenue and Apple Street, Colorado, Edward Sam Lincoln, Zebra, 17.
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0: 2265. The Warrior Way 970 beat lights are working. However, the 31.5 red, they're just flashing yellow and red.
1: Around the Lodge at Grand Junction Senior Living, 2656 Patterson Road. Vision will be in the lobby. The 92-year-old female conscious and breathing fell a couple weeks ago and is now complaining of hip pain. Code 2. 5202.
0: It's a non-trophy buck that is deceased and out of the roadway. I don't think anything else needs to happen with it.
1: Copy. Thank you.

0: 2685. Ma'am, would you just make a note? I also have the westbound lane at the Edward and a half towards 30 blocked, as well as the southbound turn lane for 30 road, please.
1: Well, I'll be nice to be Chad.

0: Hearing for information, possible DUI driver authority, grand junction, PD break. We attempt to locate vehicle last seen in the area D. David 31 Road. Subject was vehicle is described as a green truck traveling eastbound on D. David Road. Speeding and swerving approximately 10 ago. Break. Continuing, plate given Frank Nora Mary 67. It does return on a green Ford Maverick to a subject at 367 North Lake Court, Fruta, and to attempt to locate at 1236.
1: Registered to a subject at 367 North Lake Court in Fruta, and to attempt to locate at 1236.

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0: Can you text me to 2737's call, please? And I'll be in route to the address in the call notes.
2: Copy. 4331. Code 4. I'll be on data.
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1: Copy.
2: Hey, Moore, I'm heading that way. Do you need me to block the road anywhere?

0: Mazarin Mora, I'm sorry, I heard you had traffic flowing, but I was talking. What do you need?
1: Yeah, no worries. I'm probably going to be out there in, like, 5 minutes. You need me to block the road anywhere?
0: Definitely. If you want to take over and block the westbound turn lane of D and a half and the southbound turn lane onto 30 Road, that'd be great.
1: Sounds good.

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0: Clear the jail and route to the PD with evidence.
2: Okay. So sorry, clear assist, what was the next?
1: The previous.
2: Cut. They will send somebody out, and can I get a part check?
3: We're full car, and this isn't going to be an Excel pull. It's a Mesa County road and bridge.
2: Copy.
0: Passing on 16.
2: 16.
0: We are clear of this call. You can show us some route to that transport to the VA.
2: Send a copy showing out to the VA. I see you, room 2. This will be for a 82-year-old male conscious of breathing. Needs to be transported home.

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0: Going to be at Riverbend Park on the West Canal Road. Am I just a fake?

0: 2457. Here you are on the call, please.
1: 2457.
0: Charles, David Charles, Charles 60.
1: Paging Grand Joint Station 1. That does belong to that address to a Kenneth Kallstrom on a GMC pickup.
0: Thank you, Copy. We're not getting an answer at the door.
1: Copy. It'll be for a 36-year-old female, conscious and breathing. Needs to be transported home.
2: Given all complaints.
3: 3457.
1: Sam 1.
2: Buzz units, this will be at 2842 and a half Grand Cascade Core, 2842 and a half Grand Cascade Core. RP Stacer, 12-year-old grandson, is at the address banging on the door, trying to get in. Right. The RP did call Department of Human Services and was advised not to let him in and to contact law enforcement. Right. Continuing. Juvenile's hands are bloody from beating on the door. It's going to be, again, a 12-year-old male, unknown on weapons, unknown intox, medium build, wearing a red shirt, black pants, and a belt, purple, white, and black beanie on, red hair.
3: Copy. Based on the blood on the hands, we need stages one.
1: Stay firm.
4: Dispatch Sam 1, send that to the next queue.
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4: I'll take care of the message.
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2: The juvenile is walking to another relative's house, westbound on Grand Cascade Court, and possibly will head southbound on Grand Cascade Way.
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2: 1247.
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7: I'm attached to that juvie and I'll be in route from the P.
1: Copy. 2842 and a half Grand Cascade Way. 2842 and a half Grand Cascade Way for a juvenile with hands on blood on their hands from beating on a door. Code 2 to stage timeout, 1247.
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1: Copy. MSU showing up to stage in the area of 2842 and a half Grand Cascade Way. This is for a 12-year-old male. He was beating on the door and now has blood on his hands. He was last seen headed walking westbound on Grand Cascade Way, possibly to 2844 and a half Mesa. Code 2 to stage.
4: We show stage.
2: Address the juvenile may be going to is the RP's in-laws, and that's going to be at 2844 and a half Mesa.
1: 1211 is the room. For an 86-year-old male, conscious and breathing, needs to be transported to the care center.
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0: 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Dispatch, you can hold that transport for ambulance 6, we'll advise.
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1: Tomorrow's a Caitlin Tilly and Chadwick Eide, 436 Morning Delta. We'll go ahead and close it out if you're clear from there.
0: I am. Thanks.
1: Thank you. 1251.
2: 5202.
1: 5202.
2: Can you put me on that welfare and I'll be out of town hall? You can close the message.
1: 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Thank you.
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0: Both units, I'll show you en route again. It'll be Radican Towers, 875 Main Street. The RP's employee received secondhand information of a female who is trespassed earlier this morning. Is back sitting on a bench but near the front door. Break. Continuing, female B, Tamara Richards, unknown on intox, no weapons seen. The RP hadn't seen her personally, does not have a description, was told that information by a tenant.
1: Copy.
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2: Henry Ida, Ida 64, so come back to Jeep Cherokee.
0: I'm sorry, I got Edward Henry Ida.
2: Edward Henry Ida, Ida 64.
0: Thank you. I'm sorry, you're unreadable.
5: 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Myself and 71 are out of the cab.
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1: Copy. 3500. 3500. We have your RP back on the line. Did you want us to put them through?
0: Confirm. Thank you.
1: You're welcome.

0: 2681,
1: you can sign in system. Continuing attempt to locate possible DUI driver, authority of the Grand Junction, please perform a break. Continuing attempt to locate vehicle last seen heading towards the Redlands from 2384 Redlands Parkway in a blue Subaru, newer in style, unknown plate number. The female driver pulled up, jumped out of the car at the address, started acting weird, and was possibly intoxicated before getting back in and driving off. End of attempt to locate 1303.
0: Can you start me a pet contact?
1: Good.
0: Set the name.
1: Copy.
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1: 1304.
2: 3384, Redlands Parkway. RV stated a female party in a blue Subaru on no plate pulled up, jumped out of the car, and started acting strange, possibly intoxicated. Break. Continuing, no weapons seen. Vehicle then left scene toward the Redlands. The driver was a white female in her 30s, wearing a flower dress, sunglasses. Area information only at 1305.
0: Copy,
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0: 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Brakes 2933.
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0: That number should be fixed now.
1: Abby, could you please air it on that at my computer?
2: Copy.
0: For Kayla, it's going to be 704-335-2865.
1: Thank you.
0: Forty-three thirty-five.
2: She'll be
3: available. Copy. Continue to have this last
2: stage. Disregard, he's okay.
0: Copy, thank you.
4: Copy. Go ahead.
0: Log. Guys, you can disregard. Thank you.
4: Two copies. Thanks.
5: I was able to speak with both parties on that welfare, and that information has been passed to PD. I'll be clear.
0: 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Thank you.
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0: Plate in that crash, and I'm having some computer issues. Could you relay it back to me, please?
1: Stand by.
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0: 3507. 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
1: The data. 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
1: What's the room number for the call here?
0: They didn't provide one for this call. The person was seen on the bench near the front door.
1: I apologize. I believe there is an earlier call this morning and she was dressed up.
0: Copy, standby.
2: Paging with the refuge.

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1: Thank you.
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1: 3457.
0: Yeah, I'm gonna screen her. Contact myself.
1: Different. D2, 5-2-year-old male, conscious and breathing with difficulty, he's also complaining of chest pain. Code 3.
0: Copy.
1: 1315. You one male.
2: Right, right, sure. Left side.
0: Is Tamara trespassed from the entire premises?
3: Affirm. I'll give you a call.
0: Copy, thanks.

0: Can you start myself and 3201 a lawyer? We'll be en route to 2532 Broadway.
1: Okay.
2: Unit battle up to you. It's going to be 11 Colorado, so just remember.

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0: Could you change this to harassment? I'll be on some notes.
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We're at Columbine Park, and we'll be contacting a group of individuals, one might be possibly code 6.

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1: 9100.
0: I got a report that a cattle truck failed to latch its gate and a bunch of cows fell out all over East Hill. I'll be en route from the visitor center.
1: Copy, thank you. We did actually get a call from the owner. He is out trying to catch them, just having some traffic issues.
0: I will help him as best I can.
1: Copy, thank you.

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0: You can clear the system. We'll start on that other call.
2: Can you change this to a code 6 and you can clear me some? Apologize. It'll be clear arrest.

Attention to respond to the intersection of 28 and a half road and Orchard Avenue. 28 and a half road and Orchard Avenue is actually going to be just east of the intersection on Orchard for a subject stuck in their electric wheelchair and debris on the roadway needing assistance. Timeout 1323.

0: institution into the area of Orchard Avenue and 20 and a half road to be the northwest area of that location. Harpy's an electric wheelchair and got it stuck in a mini ditch after running over debris.
1: Two copies.
0: 1324.
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0: 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You can show Eli in custody.
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0: Copy.
3: Thirty-four sixty-nine. We'll be attempting contact.

0: return from that hand search on that plate. No need to air it. If you just throw it in my call notes, I'd appreciate it.
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2: Morning, Lori, with one email.
1: 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And what was the crossroad with Morning Glory?
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1: That's 1332.
2: Dispatch, ambulance 11.
1: 11?
2: Patients, residents, can you dispatch the nearest truck or engine to help and assist at that residence?

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1: Great. Sorry, I didn't check. Rich,

Truck 1 through Toronto Lone Rose Apartments, 529 Colorado Avenue, Unit 209. We're assisting ambulance 11 on our Metra. Timeout, 1334.

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1: You can send me that harassment. 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
2: 464, copy on a verbal disturbance at Puffer Belly, 337 South First Street, 337 South First Street.
3: 3519.
2: 3464. Bus units will show you en route to Puffer Belly at 337 South First Street. Have a report of a group of homeless subjects who are near the dumpster at the address screaming at each other. RP is a staff member breaks. Continuing, there's approximately 7 or 8 people involved. No weapons seen, possible intox or high. And one female was heard threatening to beat someone up.
3: 3509, I copy.
2: Just advising, the female that was making the threat is a 40-year-old white female wearing a dark purple tank top and has a backpack.
3: I copy. You can show me in the area.
2: Copy. I copy.
4: Way. Again, westbound on Broadway. It's going to be a silver Toyota Corolla, plate of Ida Queen Paul, 285. Break.
5: Does that warrant need confirmation?
4: Vehicle was driving at erratic speed, swerving all over, crossing the center line. Again, westbound on Broadway. Airing for information only at 1336.
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1: Hey, I know there's four officers going. 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
1: show you code 6 at Bunting and Morning Glory with Charlena Bustos Campos. Date of birth is 6/23/97. Subject described as 5'3", 125, black over brown. Sabia, Muni Court, Warnet, Green Junction PD for shoplifting. No bond break. Continuing the show. Disregard the last.
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0: Can you confirm that, please?
1: Hey, Frank.
3: 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Reference Child Protective Services.

0: 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You can clear me assist.
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1: Copy. She's in custody. Thank you.
0: Copy. C9 custody 1340.

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2: Tough. 3464, I'm out.

0: 2457. Can you advise traffic control that the turning lanes eastbound on 30 and I-70 aren't working? I mean westbound lanes, sorry.
1: Copy, you see that 30 road?
0: Hey, from

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1: Correct. Yeah, I'll be on route.
0: Copy. Right, 3464. Call me, Chris.
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0: 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We back in route to previous.
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2: 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You're on clear assist.

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1: They did not want contact to begin with, so I think okay to cancel.
0: All right, copy. Can you cancel that?
1: Copy.
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2: 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And can you copy the temp tag?
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0: sir. 431. RO of that vehicle might have a Chev 6. Are you able to run him for me?
1: Okay.
0: Currently, I'm not in contact with, but I think he walked out of Burnaby's. His last name is Scott, Sam, Charles, Ocean, Tom, Tom, first name Derek, David, Edward, Robert, Robert, Ida, Charles, King, date of birth 12-5 of 9-0.

0: second he came back to his vehicle.
1: Thank you for waiting this way.
2: Edward and Agape Way. It's going to be on M.Z. Caples. Date of birth, 10/27/66. Physicals are 5'10". 215 brown over brown, and this is a $500 misdemeanor, and it's a cash or surety misdemeanor out of state patrol. It's for FTA on traffic offense, and it is a CJIS.
3: All right, copy. Thank you.
2: 36-4.
3: 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Cows are collected and the road's back open.
2: Copy. At 1354.
4: So it looks like the code 6 is non extradable out of Louisiana, New Orleans PD. And there's no driver history or driver's return out of Colorado.
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2: You can clear me assist from this follow-up, and you can attach me to 31. I'm at 28 and a half. Excuse me, 28 Road of North Avenue, a little closer than 08.
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1: And do you mind stacking me to that welfare? I'll start with a phone call.

0: think it was near Burnaby's down at that eastern end.
1: 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Thanks.
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1: Copy.
0: Just an abandoned 911 call from a phone number that's associated with the District 51 admin building. It's got a long history of 911s, and it's just fat online. Did you want us to send, or are we okay to clear it?

0: before. We're trying to make contact with her, but she's on the phone with you guys, so if you could transfer, that'd be helpful.
1: Fortunately.
2: 2681, I'm clear, sister.
1: Yeah, Ms. Finigree.
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0: 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That's south. 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
2: Get left.
0: 3408.
2: Seven and a half in Horizon. I'll be out with Daniel Cavender.

0: Airborne Knight, you on three?
1: I heard you out with Cavern. Did you mean to start your way?
0: If you want, he's got a City Market shopping cart, so I'm going to take it and charge him.
2: You clear that stop and on some ticket notes, and you can clear my back.
1: Copy.
2: And 2737, just for info, MC was advised on his warrant.
3: 14 shot.
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3: 14 shot.

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0: I'm going to start towards 3408.
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2: 3408, I'll be on data.
1: Copy.
2: 3201, I'll be clear assist.

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1: Regarding the assist on the board, would one of the counter PSDs might be able to take that initial form and get it filled out?
0: You can see a 3824 is available.
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1: 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Time out 1415.
2: Wondering if you'd be able to assist the assist at the counter if travelers request just to get the paperwork started.
0: Firm. 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
2: Thank you. 1415.
3: Annapool, Crescent. Hey, can you slide the warrant under the door?
0: Yeah, you can.
1: Name is 16 Training Ground, St. Mary's Hospital, 2635 North 7th Street, room 1130. 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
4: Dispatch ambulance 11, you can hold that for us.
1: The ambulance 16, I'll show you a group.
4: Thanks, one.

0: 2631. I'm sorry, I was recreating that traffic stop from way early this morning that was associated to the verbal. What is the clearance on this traffic portion?
1: Clear with a warning.
0: Thank you.
2: Sorry, is that you pulling up?
3: Can you show me clear systems check, and can you create me a civil process at 56080 Highway 330 and at the end attached 2727? Obviously waiting on him to head up here.
4: Yeah, I can get there and have him fill out the form.
2: I'm going to issue him a ticket, and then I'll wait for you, and we'll issue him the trespass notice.
4: Sounds good. I'll head there right now. Great. Dispatch direct.
5: 2862, I need deputy assistance. I believe the suspect, the truck is here, and there's a white male without a shirt that peeked around the corner.
0: Hi.
2: Dispatch, ambulance 22.
0: Ambulance 22?
2: Show's clear and available, please.
0: Copy.

0: Hey, Juanita Mills. I'm coming from the sub.
1: 3431.
2: True Hugh, Conrad.
3: I'll be out with 3408.
4: 3443.
5: That juvenile was released on a summons back to the parents. I will be clear of the scene on notes. Yeah, $49. If it has the theft, anti-theft wheels, it's plus 90 for that.
0: Copy that. 2622 send traffic.
3: Nazarene, I'm trying to pull up a camera right now.
2: Have a good day, 1421.

0: Force 67.
1: Can you put me on admin at PD, please?
0: 1422.
1: Jesus.
2: Copy. I'm having the same issue. I'll try and give her a call. I'm going to try and get her to get back in her car and wait for deputies to show up.
3: I'm out of the area with Mr. Johnson, the RP, at his residence.
2: Use the PD address. Follow up. Thank you.
0: Okay.
4: 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Please.

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2: Thank you, 1424.
1: Copy.
4: 2622, same traffic on the 32nd south.
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1: 3469. 617, can we get one more to left?
2: 2625. 3471, check. 3471.
3: Yeah, Hawthorne Park on foot.
2: 1426.
0: We're back here on the shed in the back.
1: Okay, I'm coming around.
0: Hold what you got over there, just in case you were to spread out a little bit outside.
1: Copy. I got the west end of the property.
0: Wait till Mora gets here, and then we'll work from there.

0: Dave Martinez, Mora.
1: Go ahead.
0: I'm just crossing 33rd right now. With what you guys have, are you going to be responding to the routine?

0: 2617. I'm sorry, what was that?
1: I believe we had a vehicle stolen on this call. I believe we are out with it. I'm just trying to verify the plate.
0: Engine 3 MS-30, you just wanted to Western Slope Memory Care, 2594 Patterson Road for a patient who has fallen. Code 3, 10 mile 1430.
2: Shay Shelley, Connor.
1: Go ahead.
2: I think Juanita was actually out there to take the report. I'm not sure what all she's gotten out of it, Rick. Back to the office, she forgot her body camera. It may be worth talking to the RP who is right next door.
1: Okay, I copy. I thought I'd seen in the notes that she had entered it through records, but yeah, we can do that.
2: I'll double check it, but it's probably a good idea to double check that.
1: Copy.
3: Hey, Shelly, I'm right here. If you guys want to just hold your spot, I'll chat with him.
0: Slope Memory Care, 2594 Patterson Road. Patient will be in the back hallway. Best access is through the front door. The 78-year-old male, unknown conscious status. He is breathing. He is fallen to be cut. Free response.
2: Stolen vehicle.
1: Okay. And 2617, just for info, there's a door on the back side leading from the backyard that is ajar.
2: And actually, I was wrong. It does look like that red Dodge Ram Charles Victor Union 93 has been entered as stolen.
4: It's also restrained from the residence.
1: 17, we copy, and we are out with that red truck that's parked behind the house.
5: Sure, Shelly. Ready?
1: Yes, sir.
5: My team's on and out about today. You want to start that way?
1: Yeah, probably wouldn't hurt. We're thinking he's possibly inside the residence, but we also got a few outbuildings too that we're going to need to more than likely clear.
6: In 2685 on all field vehicles.
0: Happy.
5: Shelly, we'll have that way.
1: Thank you.
5: 2265, I found Gavin's date of birth is 4/7/2004.
1: Laura, hold the front.

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1: 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I don't see any in here.
0: Okay, well, could you just show me clear tickets?
1: Copy.

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0: Can I see that follow-up on the board for me? I actually spoke to him on the way over to this one. There's some notes in. Do you mind clearing that assist?
1: Happy. Thank you.

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1: 3408.
0: 3408. I'll
1: be around the city market, talk to Patterson to return their property.
0: Copy.
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0: I'm unfortunately around 183 Sunlight Drive for a 75-year-old male, conscious and breathing. He's going through detox. I think he also has blood pressure 232 over 31. Go to.
1: Okay.
0: 40.

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0: Could you attach me to 3507's traffic stop? 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

0: 2862.
1: The suspect, Gavin, just called, returned, and then when I told him who I was, he hung up, but he wanted to know what was going on.
0: Copy, and that's right. Do you have access to TAC 4?
1: April.
0: Copy, because that entire incident has been swapped over to that channel.

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0: 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Morning. 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
1: Dispatching in support and refugee, could you?
2: Hi, copy. Dave.
3: Both
2: units, this will be in the area of South Broadway and Redlands Parkway. RP stated they were driving through the area, saw a large black pickup truck pulled off near the intersection. The driver appeared to be talking to a few young juvenile females. The females had their arms crossed and appeared to be upset. Continuing, the girls were approximately 13 to 14 years of age. RP did not have a make or model in the truck, stated possibly a Ford and unknown plate. No weapons seen, unknown on intox.
3: I copy.
2: And further, the RP stated that one female was wearing an orange or white halter top with blonde hair,

0: 2673.
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one. They just wanted 919 Kimball Avenue, 919 Kimball Avenue, units 105 for a patient with back and abdominal pain. Put 3, turn off 1501.

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121 North Avenue, Unit 110. This is for an 88-year-old male, conscious and breathing, possibly having a stroke, needs to be transported to St. Mary's. Go ahead and copy. 1502. Possibly having mechanical issues. Looks like they appear to be occupied by two elderly people. Hearing for information, 1502.

0: 728. I'm up. 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
1: Go ahead.
0: David Edward John 410. Looks like boy 72. And third and final is going to be Edward Sam Lincoln, Union 05. And do you mind if I get an R on that last one?
2: Name is 4 out of 3.
1: Copy.

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1: 33
0: Road.
1: I got it. Thank you.
0: 59.
2: 2737, I'm out as well.

0: vehicle, non-injury crash, North 3rd and White Avenue, Gray. Again, non-injury, dark gray, Honda passenger car and a silver Chevy passenger car. 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Airing for information at 1510.
1: Copy, 1510.

0: All units are in traffic lights in the area of Patterson Road and 20 and a quarter. Are sporting a gray mid-size sedan going slowly in the eastbound lanes. Possible mechanical issues. Vehicle that have its hazards on. 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
0: Can we get Sam 1 to this location for a 12 way?
3: Can you change the location of the CAT to our secondary and we'll be en route?
2: I copy, thank you.

3471, can you copy on a non-injury crash at the intersection of 3rd and White? Copy, sure, not to the intersection North 3rd Street and White Avenue. It's a non-injury two-vehicle crash. We have had the involved call in. They're advising at least one vehicle is blocking and did have airbag deployment. It's going to be a gray Hyundai and a silver Chevy pickup. Correction, silver Chevy passenger car. 1515.

0: to Sisney and start as a follow-up, please. 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
1: Question on the client.
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1: Come up with that contact. Do you mind coming right back? I'll get the air answer notes.
2: 1316.

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1: Baldwin Albright. Hey, have you seen him anywhere?
2: No, there's nobody walking on the path at all.
1: I got me. Provision clear. Dispatch, I will be in the area on those.
3: Captain, 15's empty.
2: 3457, you can clear me in there.

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2: Edward Paul, Nora, Adam 35. Can you make myself and 51 a traffic stop? We'll be out at Chick-fil-A.
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0: 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I'm going to try her home address. I put it in as my secondary.
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0: 24th at 700 knots. The cabin will take off. Second airplane is available.
1: 2728. I can have that, Lulu.
2: Thank you, 1534.
0: 9, we're clear.
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2: 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Can I hold that for you?
5: Is the patient going home?
2: A from the Western Slope Memory Care.
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0: 3456.
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0: Go ahead.
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2: Was slamming on the walls and throwing chairs at one point. Herpy thinks he's currently in his room. Herpy is separated outside, and their older son's possibly on the couch in the living room. No weapons. Herpy refused an ambulance. Break. 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
0: Abby came out the first time.
1: I copy.
2: Four, thank you.
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2: 2673.
3: 2673.
2: Can you change this to oral violation? I'll be working on paper break. I'll be meeting with my suspect in about 30 minutes at the substation.
3: Aye, copy. 1545.

0: 3460.
1: Are you able to call All Star Towing and see if they have a tow en route for this? Like, one of the occupants said a passerby called for her and they spoke with them briefly. I just want to confirm there is one on the way.
0: I copy. One of the involved said they had D&J, or correction, D&J Towing called us directly advising they run route. You're saying that they already have a second tow set up?
2: This is Ashland Wheels 11. 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
0: It was going to be towing the Chevy Malibu.
1: I copy. Yeah, it's going to be the one. I'm just confirming they are in route.
0: A firm. They should be arriving on scene in about 5 minutes. 1546.

0: Ready for 6, do that, post on scene.
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0: 34-43 out.
1: Okay.
2: Negative contact at the secondary location. I'll be on those.
3: Copy.
1: Mission Yale's code 6 subject times 2 at Riverbend Park. Subject last of Myrick versus Darcy, middle Michelle. Date of birth 11/12/78. Described as a white female. 5'5", 200 pounds, brown over blue. The first is a CJIS misdemeanor out of the Mesa County Sheriff's Office. $12.50 cash or surety for FTA on animal control violations. And the second is also a CJIS misdemeanor out of the Mesa County Sheriff's Office. Bond of $12.50 for FTA on a traffic offense.
3: Thanks.
1: Welcome to 1849.
3: And just confirm, those were $12.50 apiece, right?
1: Confirm.
3: Captain.

0: My name is Terrington Fluckett, also the DRI driver, it's going to be a southbound 29 road from my 70 business to four-door white sedan with license plate Edward Adam Tom William 35, was seen swerving, unable to maintain speed, brake. Vehicle was off out of the shoulder at one point, was still southbound on the 29 road passing B. David Road. Map plate does return. Clear, valid, white Ford Fusion to a subject on Stellacourt. Is it potential located at 1550?
1: On license plate. The vehicle is seen unable to maintain its lane and driving onto the shoulder. Information only, 1551.

0: Hey, Martinez, did he have any keys on him by chance?
1: Negative. He said he left everything over there.
0: Copy, thanks.
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2: Showing route 787 22 Road. Our piece of business owner at the address states that there's a business next to the CAD that unloads and loads several vehicles, and there's currently a large trailer blocking the RP's driveway.
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2: 2673.
3: 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You have contact with yourself.

0: 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I'm in contact code 4.
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1: Third supplement.
0: 2255.
2: It's a gray SUV, unknown license plate. Took off northbound on 29 Road. No injuries. Break. His hearings occurred just before the RP called. Eyes of the plate possibly started with a C. Charles. Again, run vehicle, gray SUV. Last seen northbound 29 Road. Hearing confirmation, 1556.
0: Thank you, 1556.
3: 3467.
1: Street routes 29 and D, David. RP states that his vehicle was just rear-ended by a gray SUV. RP is now parked in the Maverick parking lot. Break. The gray SUV was last seen northbound on 29 Road. RP is advising his rear end, his rear bumper is dented. Unknown plate number for the run vehicle. RPS data starts with C. Charles. No injuries.
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1: If you have me on the board, you can take me out. 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
1: Will you start me at Fed Contact? I'll be on South 7th next to the local St. Clair.
2: 2673.
3: I'm clear from that contact. Can you change the gap to 3222?
1: 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It's not who I thought it was. I'm not going to contact them.
2: Got it. Go ahead.
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1: 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And MS 12 advising, it just recoded code 3. Engine 2 actually clear. Clear.
3: Aver.
4: I'm here with him right now. He's trying to answer the phone for you.
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1: 5, respond 2508, Liberty Cap Court. 508, Liberty Cap Court for a lift assist. Timeout 16, pulse.
2: 5-0, we're getting a report of a suspicious male walking northbound on 7th from the area of Kennedy. He's walking northbound on 7th carrying a rifle. He is not currently threatening anyone. RP last seen him 3 minutes ago. He was alone, no intox, wearing a black shirt and jeans.
3: On a Jetta is Gage Gabriel, and looks like a Hunter Blevins, and the second one returns no record found.
0: I got me. Thank you. And we're in contact.
3: This is awful.
4: Hey, 31, code 4. I'll be on data.
3: 1613. Apple Grant.

0: 26-17,
1: show
0: Southwest
1: 0. Copy, and just advising that vehicle stolen is confirmed.
0: Copy, thank you.
1: Just interesting.
0: 26-85. 85? Alexia has been released with a summons. Break. I will still have her on board, beginning our courtesy transport to 2828 Orchard Avenue, Unit 30, and I have starting mileage for you when you're ready.
1: Go ahead.
0: 384.2.
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0: You're just confirming the last location was northbound on 7th.
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3: 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And if so, do we have any TA?
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State Rescue, respond to Riverbend Park, 451 Pendleton Street, to assist law enforcement with a patient complaining of scabies. Code 2, timeout 1621.

0: 32-02.
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0: That's Eva.
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1: Copy, ambulance 41, checking in at 2 River Bend Park. Law enforcement is on scene with an approximately 48-year-old female. Conscious of breathing is complaining of scabies. Code 2.
0: 41 copies, thank you.

0: 43-31. Driver was released on a ticket. I'll be on ticket notes.
1: 16-24.
2: Ma'am, I'm clear of the cat. I'll be in Route 2B. Chill for some paper.

0: Marcelo.
1: Myself and 3441 will be yours. Have a good night.
2: You both as well. 1625.
3: Loiter coming in for 2787 printers. You can clear that. We're already been working on that one, right? Coming to loiter at River City Sports Plug, so I'll head that way.
0: Copy.
2: Sounds good, no worries.

Loiter River City. So basically, our BMOs, there's two subjects. They're going to be at the northeast corner near the front door. Does not wanting them trespass. There's homeless subjects hanging around. No weapons seen. And one of the males intoxicated and seen rambling on. He has a bike and a trailer

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1: Stand by. 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
2: The parking lot of the Riverbend Park.
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0: Copy, thank you.
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4: 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If you could attach another unit.
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1: Ma'am, I've dropped that female off. I'll be en route to the jail whistle property.
0: 16-34.
2: I'm now ending mileage 31.5.
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0: Do one clear, GLA.

Carrying dangerous vehicle, authority safe towards. Again, eastbound on I-70 from mile marker 15, about 8 ago. Red bubble tractor, looks like the side fairing is going to fall off. Airing for information at 16%.

0: Engine 3, respond to scene of Ember Hall, 885 Kennedy Avenue for a commercial fire alarm. Time lock 1638.
1: I'll be out with one. Do you mind logging the fleet?
0: Go ahead.
1: Colorado Frank Nora Williams, Boy 39.
0: The location?
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0: Thank you.

0: 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Your subject's over here at the sub.
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0: Can you see if you can come up with a phone number for Colorado Plate? 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
1: Copy, MS 31 showing you en route to H. Henry Motel, room 17, 466-year-old male. Conscious and breathing, his leg is swollen and in pain. He's unable to walk. Guys, he's possibly having heart failure. Code 2.
2: 3428, sending you a timed out fraud to be handled by phone.
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1: Through Gus.
0: Call back. They received 4 additional activations for the same zone. The facilities are not aware of anything at this time. They're requesting the fire department check it. How?
1: Are they going to respond as well?
0: Negative. They advise they're not sure if they could get into the building at this time.
1: Have them respond also. That'd be great. Thank you.
2: 3202. I am not showing any history in global or clear call search at that address or with Carl's name.
0: 5334.
3: Could you show me in Rock St. Mary's with my female for a clearance, and could you just give them a heads up, please? Starting miles 14193.

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1: 3, go ahead.
0: Facilities will have someone respond, unknown ETA, they will call back with one.
1: 3, copy, thank you.
0: Welcome to 1645.
2: I'll be en route to Animal Services. Mm-hmm.
0: 2971, copy at 1646.

0: And it's hearing a juvenile complaint, possible vandalism. It just occurred at Canyon View Park at the tennis courts. Her PE just witnessed 6 juveniles riding around on the tennis courts on e-bikes. All were wearing masks and helmets. Her PE advised he had already yelled at them so that they broke the net. Approximately all 12 to 14 years old, no weapons seen. They were last seen westbound towards the soccer fields from the tennis courts. Her PE did yell at them, threatening to kill them because of this. Hearing for information at 1645.
1: Can we try a phone number for one other location, see if you can come up with a number?
0: Hey, friend, go ahead.
1: 2182 Mescalero. It's Mary Edward Sam, Charles Adam Lincoln, Edward Robert Ocean for the same subject.

0: 3303.
1: Can you take 3485 off the board, please? And then Team 3 is clear briefing.
0: Copy. 1648.
2: Go ahead.
3: One previous bird alarm at that address with the resident's name listed as Carl Blunk. I have a inside phone number if you're clear to copy.
2: Hey, from go ahead with it.
3: Area code 251-610-5846.
4: No flag for fetch, engine 3.
3: A-frame. That was from March of this year.
2: Perfect. Thank you.
3: You're welcome.
5: Out of control juvenile, 15-year-old who's yelling, screaming, making threats to her people. Sunnyside Court, and I've only got one unit who might be clearable.
0: 447, can you back?
5: Copy break, 2673, are you able to head that way?
6: Yes.
5: Thank you, both units. Again, it's going to be 397, Sunnyside Court, Unit A, Adam. 15-year-old child being very aggressive, screaming profanities, threatening to slit the RP's throat, and slamming doors repeatedly. Break.
0: The RP yelled at them, they began to leave, however... They began to yell back and also flip the RP off. Break. Shields, no weapons. Subjects were approximately 12 to 14 years old.
2: Okay.
0: Facing me.
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2: 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And for 2673, she is returning no record, just clear, restrained in a probation fight.
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2: Kinley, Sawyer, and looks like Longs Park.
0: Oh, we'll be clear the cab. You can clear my back and I'll be on some paper.
2: Copy 1654.
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0: 3428.
1: Yeah, it looks like the plate expired in 2019, but I'll be on that.
0: Gabby, 16 to 7.
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0: Engine 2 showing you en route to Group Home, Elm Regional Center for a general fire alarm zone 990. We did attempt contact inside with no answer.
1: Okay, I just got it now. Thank you.
0: Sorry about that. 4331.
2: 4331, can you show me EOS? Have a good night.
0: Copy, good night.
2: 4338. 4338. Good afternoon, show me in service.
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0: 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Can you attach me to that suspicious on Kennedy and we'll both be en route?
1: One, 673, both units out.
2: That's a good one.

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1: Possible threat just occurred in the area of 1048 Colorado Avenue, 1048 Colorado Avenue.
2: 4333.
1: 4335.
2: Go for it, thank you.
1: 6330. Happy Thanksgiving, check 1701.
3: Correction, ER room 3 for an ALS transport to St. Mary's. Code 2, timeout 1701.
1: RP believes the vehicle, suspect vehicle, is now at Emerson Park. Described as a white Ford Ranger, plate number David Frank Nora 255. The RP states there was no weapon seen on this incident. However, the subjects have made threats in the past with guns. It looks like the RP is mobile based off of their phone. They're currently on Main Street, just west of 11th Street. We're working on further.
4: En route.
1: 1701.
5: Klein Reaser.
6: Construction.
5: Are you seeing smoke or smelling smoke?
6: Nah, I heard a noise. It could just be legal recreational shooting, but I think it might have been fireworks.
5: Okay, just checking. I thought I smelled some smoke here in Colburn a little bit ago.
2: Copy.
7: 3428 on primary.
1: 3428, shooting code 6 at the southern end of the Elm Mobile Home Park with a Joshua Neal Bracklesburg, date of birth 129 of 79, be a white male, 5'9", 126, red hair over hazel. This could be a non-seizure felony out of the Grand Junction PD, bond of $5,000 on FTA for assault.
7: Copy, can you confirm that?
1: Favor.
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2: 2265, I'll take care of that welfare in 24 room.
1: Copy.
2: And I'll advise on the back for now.
1: Thank you, Stranger. I-24.
3: Got mail detained, 1704, and that warrant is confirmed.
4: Copy, it'll be in custody. Thank you.
3: Copy.
5: Long another place. Colorado, David Boy Boy, Lincoln 5-3.

0: 3495. Harpy states the suspect is a black male named Deshaun, unknown last name. It's with two other males in the vehicle. Nothing was physical today. Harpy's boyfriend has had issues in the past with Deshaun.
1: Thank you, Abby.
2: 464 and out.
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0: Perfect, thank you.

0: 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And then I'll make sure they're in the loop on that.
1: Anchor, we always send a copy, so we'll let them know as well.
0: Perfect. Thank you.
2: 9100. I'll be at EOS. Have a good night.
1: Copy. Thank you. Good night.
2: 2256. 2256. Good evening. I'm service.
1: Copy. Good evening.
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0: Route 2108 Park Drive, apartment 3. For an 80-year-old male, conscious and breathing, he fell backwards and hit his head. He believes it's possibly fractured. It is bleeding. Break. Continuing, he advised the door is locked and he is home alone. Code 2.
1: Hold on, Mr.
0: Copy, engine 0 tracer.
3: Baldwin Wilson. Go ahead. Numbers as far as units.
4: 4. It looks like 3 of them are trailers, and one of them is one of these super big motorhome things. It's a Dutch Star K2-450.
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0: 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Good evening. Show me in service. 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
1: Paper.
0: Thank you.

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0: Reading the notes, can you change the CAD to probably Highway 65, King Edward Road? 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
1: Copy.
2: You can clear his this from my check and attach me that too. 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
3: 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Have a good night.
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0: 3504, 3499. Can you copy on a three-vehicle crash at the intersection of 1st Street and Elm? That's 1st and Elm.
1: 3504.
0: 3499. Both units showing up. It'll be 1st Street and Elm. It's a three-vehicle accident. The RP is complaining of chest pain. We're still working on further. Only one involved has called in so far.
2: Okay. 1723. Respond to 1334 North 25th Street, 1334 North 25th Street, for a patient having a possible stroke. Code 3, timeout, 1723.

0: Engine 3, Ambulance 3, respond to North 1st Street and Elm Avenue, North 1st Street and Elm Avenue, for a 3 motor vehicle accident, closest code 3, timeout 1725.
1: Dispatch Ambulance 3, believe you heard us page us to that call. We are still on this call at Park Drive.
0: Copy, and my apologies, it is for Ambulance 1, Engine 3.
1: Ambulance 3, copy.
0: 1725. Engine 2, Ambulance 2, showing you both en route to 1334 North 25th Street. It will be the bus access and the alley behind the address. The RP, 48-year-old female, conscious and breathing, has had a headache. Break. Continuing, she's had a sudden severe set of on pain. Code 3.
1: Two copies.
0: 1726. Engine 3, Ambulance 1, showing you both en route to the area of North 1st Street and Elm Avenue for a 3 motor vehicle accident. We have one patient, 66-year-old male, conscious and breathing, is complaining of chest pain. No one's trapped or pinned and no one's thrown from the vehicle. It'll be a white Honda Civic versus a blue Honda CR-V and a red Lexus Hybrid. Closest code 3.
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3: 3054, we're going to have the southbound lane blocked. This is north of Independent and Elm.

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1: Love Autosky, we just want to start directing traffic.
0: Engine 3 confirming, cancel a second ambulance.
2: Engine 3, that's negative. Keep them coming, please.
3: Go ahead. How far were you into Delta?
4: I never made it there. I had turned around at Big Creek 1.
3: Okay, copy. Put the plate in the notes. It's a custom plate, Black Dodge Challenger. I'm waiting to see where his last location was. So it's an hour ago, and it's all going straight to voicemail now.
0: Area of North 1st Street and Elm Avenue. Ambulance 1 and Engine 3 are in Route Code 3. Right. Continuing, Engine 3 is requesting assistance code 2 for 66-year-old male, conscious and breathing on scene. Unknown number of patients. We do have law enforcement on scene. Code 2.
3: Klein, I just got the screenshot. It's Highway 330 and OE Road where he was last seen. So if you want to check around up there, I'm going to check around here and then head back towards Colburn and check some areas. Just.
1: I don't know. Auction plates.
5: Go ahead.
1: First one is going to be Edward Ocean Sam, Queen 56, break. Second is going to be David Henry Young, Ida 28, break.
0: Timeout 1730.
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6: We're on scene. Three car MVC. We're blocking southbound traffic. Ambulances can come code 2 and pull into the apartment of, or the parking lot of Grandview Apartments.
0: History of civils, code 6, loiters and assault. So we're still trying to call back. And I'll find you back.
5: 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Thank you.
7: Hey, Dipolato, Mora, can you jump to?
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0: 2706.
8: You can show me a service and I can back on that unknown problem.
0: Copy, thank you, sir.
8: 2265.
0: 2265.
8: For that law problem, do we get a good phase 2 on that? That property's got a lot of people on it.
0: Advising there's a fresh fire on the eastbound side. Unknown how large. It was just south of the oil plant. The call dropped the original party with Grand County. They were going to call back to see if they could get any further information. Jason.
8: 32 copies, you can show brush 32 in route, and can you please advise both Grand County and Mason County BLM?
0: Copy, 1732.
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4: For a reason or not, you got a RAT 800.
3: Stand by. I just got told that there's a location updated by Lata Valley School, so I'm getting turned around.
4: 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I'll keep that in that way.

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1: 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First will be red SUV, front end damage. 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
1: 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I've got a ways to go also.
0: I got it. 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

0: 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Paddleton and Toby. 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

0: 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I'm like a minute away. Do you need back?
1: Maybe to push.
0: 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I'll be there, Charlie.
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0: 3452. Can you attach me the call on Sanford and I'll be out?
1: Copy.
2: 2617.
3: 2617. I'll be clear with the sub. And I'll be US. Have a good night.
2: You too.
1: Colorado, Edward, Victor, Nora, Victor, 17.
4: Go ahead with your traffic.
2: Just advising, the RP on this call is from Grand County Dispatch, and they will be notifying BLM.
1: 42127.
0: Copy, thank you.
5: I'm sorry, I think I got placed on that traffic. You might put me back on the unknown lot.
2: Partek.
3: 2572. 2572. I just drove by a school, not seeing that vehicle, so checking around a little bit.
2: Copy.
1: Proto is en route for the red SUV. D&J is en route for the blue. Both ETA is about 15:15.
0: I copy, thank you.
1: 1738.
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1: Go ahead, Swanson.
0: You were stacked to a theft report. Was that handled?
1: Negative. It was not. Put that back on the board, please.

0: reason or client, do you want me to start heading up towards the Vega if she's going that way?
1: I was going to see if you could maybe check like OE Road up top on the Mesa area. They said his location hasn't moved from the school. It's showing in the dirt area to the east, but I'm not seeing anything, so I'm going to go check up V Road by the shooting range.
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0: 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We copy the updates.
1: 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Copy.
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0: I got
3: me. Respond to 580 Bookcliff Avenue. 580 Bookcliff Avenue, Unit 15, for a patient with breathing difficulty, code 3, timeout 1742.

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2: Hey, do you mind running this place to the LPR real quick for me? RP just said they're not sure if he took his car or if he put someone.
3: Yield up.
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0: 27.28. I'll make contact with, I believe, the RP at 110, or 104 and a half, in a court, excuse me.
1: Okay.
0: Do you mind logging a plate?
2: Draft complaint in the area of 30 Road in Patterson.
1: Okay.
2: 30 Road in Patterson, 27.28 was driving through the area on a call and saw a vehicle broke down in traffic. We haven't had anyone on scene call in regarding it. Unknown if it's still there.
0: Copy.
2: 17.44.

0: please not. 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
0: No hits since last night, and that was in town.
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0: No luck at shooting range, so I'll float up OE Road and check that initial part. If you want to start maybe a float towards Vega or something this year, down the pavement yet?
1: Yeah, I checked the eastern half of OE and nothing. I'm on them and in 3/4. I can start going towards Vega. I just think that might be more likely place to go.
2: Now.
3: Thank you for getting.
0: Klein, I copy. I'll come up OE then.

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0: Showing route to the area of Riverside Parkway and High Country Court. Are transporting a female sitting on the median in the middle of the road, however, is not on the roadway itself. Right. There is a white female, 45 years old, wearing a red shirt and pants. Unknown weapons, possible intox. Harpy's concerned she will go into the roadway.
1: Copy.
0: 1752.
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OE's clear up to about 57.5. I keep checking around this area as well.

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4: If you want to just kind of check along up to Molina, Colburn area. When I turned around, I was just at Molina.
2: Got it. 1758.

0: 2265, I'll be here with tonight.
1: Have a good night.
2: Much that's fine. I'll be clear, sis. Thank you.
1: Copy, thank you, Dana.
3: Paul Mark Crenshaw.
4: Good.
3: I do work from the east side. I did January. Probably be GLA.
4: I copy. Thank you. Dispatch direct.
5: Dispatch copies. 1759.
1: Ambulance 33, dispatch.
5: .79-3455. Can you copy on a trespass in progress at Target?
4: 3479.
5: 3455. Holding at Trinidad to Target. RP is staff advising a male has been verbally trespassed, but is back at the address. We'd like to have him legally trespassed. Break. Subject's going to be a Jaron Edwards. A 30-year-old white male wearing a black tank top and khaki pants is currently in the men's clothing section. No weapons, no intox.
4: 1800.
1: Negative, just one.
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0: Show
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0: Thank you as well.
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